0: His family has claimed that strength and conditioning coach Mark Hulbis forced Dickey to do up and down exercises. The teen was later rushed to the hospital and treated for rhabdomyolysis, or rhabdo, a condition caused by extreme exertion that leads to muscle breakdown. Pennsylvania's attorney general calling it an extraordinary tragedy, worsened by the fact that CJ's death was preventable.
1: ABC's Sophie Flay. Illinois is the latest state to impose regulations on artificial intelligence. A bill signed into law by Governor J.B. Pritzker increases transparency and accountability requirements for the largest AI models, those that generate more than $500 million in annual revenue and are trained using massive computing power. Mariska Hargitay will host the 78th Primetime Emmy Awards in September. Nominations will be revealed tomorrow. Dave Packer, ABC News.
2: 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You spray, they play. 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
5: Our K101 weather forecast, clear skies tonight, lows around 72. Tomorrow, sunny with south winds gusting to 25 miles an hour, highs near 100, lows around 76 tomorrow night. Sunshine Thursday, Friday, and Saturday. There are good chances for storms on Thursday and Friday. Slight chances Saturday. Highs mid-90s to near 100. We've got you covered on K101 and K101online.com.
6: Well, I used to be crazy. Yeah, they call me a fool. Guess I wasn't myself.

Hey, 101 weather, clear skies tonight, lows around 72. Tomorrow we'll see sunshine, gusty south winds with highs near 100. We've got you covered on K101.

0: ABC News, I'm Dave Packer. A New York high-rise that was being converted from offices to apartments began to buckle today, leading to nearby evacuations. ABC's Aaron Katursky at the scene.
1: In the last several hours, they've sealed off the streets here, and a small team of experts has gone floor by floor into that building and determined that the damaged columns are no longer moving, so work can begin now to try and shore up the building with emergency trusses. That work's expected to last throughout the night.
0: And that temporary shoring is expected to begin soon. CENTCOM confirming powerful airstrikes against Iran. It's in response to earlier Iranian attacks on vessels in the Strait of Hormuz. While in Turkey for the NATO summit, President Trump called out NATO allies over not getting involved in the Iran war. At least 17 Democratic senators are saying that Democratic Senate candidate Graham Platner should end his campaign. He faces sexual assault allegations he claims are false. This is ABC News. Novak Djokovic outlasted Felix Auger-Aliassime after more than 5 hours to reach the Wimbledon semifinals. Coco Gauff overcame a shaky start to reach the semifinals for the first time. Premium economy is getting an upgrade.
2: American, Delta, and United Airlines all say they're pumping more money into premium seats and experiences on board, including sliding glass doors, cocktail bars, and soundproof relaxation pods for those in first class. Some say it's more proof that travel is strikingly different for those in the expensive seats versus the economy seats. Delta CEO Ed Bastain telling a recent podcast, "We can't win by providing the cheapest seats. We win by providing the best."
0: ABC's Sherry Preston. Even though the U.S. has confirmed cases of the New World screwworm, it hasn't affected beef prices.
3: Agriculture officials now confirm 32 cases of the parasitic larvae of the screwworm fly infesting livestock in a dozen Texas counties and a dog in New Mexico. And while the price of ground beef is nearly $7 a pound,
0: Dave Packer, ABC News.
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7: Your K101 weather forecast, clear skies tonight, lows around 72. Tomorrow, sunny with south winds gusting to 25 miles an hour, highs near 100, lows around 76 tomorrow night. Sunshine Thursday, Friday, and Saturday. There are good chances for storms on Thursday and Friday, slight chances Saturday, highs mid-90s to near 100. We've got you covered on K101 and K101online.com.

0: ABC News, I'm Dave Packer. Increasing pressure on Maine Senate Democratic nominee Graham Plattner to drop out of the race amid sexual assault allegations, which he denies. ABC's Jay O'Brien.
1: His top supporter, Senator Bernie Sanders, who stood by him through a series of scandals, saying he spoke with Plattner, and in light of these very serious allegations, I have recommended that he step aside. Plattner has until Monday to remove his name from the ballot, but as he deliberates, his party is moving on. Several Maine Democrats already raising their hands to take his place.
0: U.S. Central Command announcing new powerful strikes, pledging to impose hefty costs on Iran for attacking three commercial ships in the Strait of Hormuz in just the past 24 hours. In New York, engineers attempting to stabilize the under-construction high-rise that buckled today. Fellow Republicans say they touched base with Kentucky Republican Senator Mitch McConnell, who's been hospitalized for weeks for reasons that have still not been disclosed by aides. This is ABC News. The family of former Dallas Cowboys defensive end Marshawn Nyland released a report from the Concussion and CTE Foundation that shows the 24-year-old had a brain abnormality linked to repeated head trauma. Nyland died by suicide after a high-speed chase with police in November of 2025. A Syrian official says investigators are looking for those responsible for two explosions in Damascus during French President Macron's visit today. 6 months after reaching a settlement with federal regulators, Walmart strikes a similar deal with Texas.
2: The world's largest retailer had been accused of overstating the earning potential of participants in the Spark Driver program, the service that delivers groceries and other merchandise to consumers. Walmart promised in February to pay $79 million to affected drivers and $21 million in fines and penalties. Now it's agreed to a similar settlement in Texas, paying its Spark drivers $7 million collectively and $7 million to the state. Jim Ryan, ABC News.
0: And I'm Dave Packer, ABC News.
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9: I like you!

Your K101 weather forecast, clear skies tonight, lows around 72. Tomorrow, sunny with south winds gusting to 25 miles an hour, highs near 100. Lows around 76 tomorrow night. Sunshine Thursday, Friday, and Saturday. There are good chances for storms on Thursday and Friday. Slight chances Saturday. Highs mid-90s to near 100. We've got you covered on K101 and K101online.com.

Hey, 101 weather, clear skies tonight, lows around 72. Tomorrow we'll see sunshine, gusty south winds with highs near 100. We've got you covered on K101.

0: ABC News, I'm Dave Packer. News strikes in Iran after the U.S.'s neutral ships were targeted in the Strait of Hormuz, threatening the already fragile peace agreement. In New York City, workers can be seen inside that high-rise that's at risk of collapsing. New York City Building Commissioner Ahmed Tighani.
1: We are feeling confident that many of the emergency shoring measures that have been put in place as a result of extensive discussions with the building owner, the contractor, their licensed professional, is stabilizing the situation.
0: At the NATO summit in Turkey, President Trump today again blaming allies for standing in the way of the U.S. taking Greenland from Denmark. In just 24 hours, dozens of leading Democrats, including more than 20 senators, now demanding Maine Democratic Senate nominee Graham Platner drop out after an ex-girlfriend came forward to accuse him of sexual assault, which he denies. This is ABC News. CoreCivic says it sold two of the largest immigration detention facilities in California to the Department of Homeland Security in a deal worth $1.5 billion. Agriculture officials now confirm 32 cases of New World screwworm in Texas livestock.
2: Since the 1960s, attempts to eradicate the New World screwworm have involved releasing billions of male flies that have been sterilized with radiation to mate with females, thereby halting the reproductive cycle. But radiation weakens the flies, making them less able to compete with their non-sterilized competitors. Now, scientists are working on a gene editing technique to breed screwworm flies that are sterile from birth and just as vigorous as non-sterile males. Jim Ryan, ABC News.
0: A federal judge in Florida has dismissed a lawsuit filed against Taylor Swift. The poet claims Swift stole her themes and ideas to write songs like The Man and The Great War, but the judge says they are quintessential themes that copyright law doesn't protect. Dave Packer, ABC News.
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tonight, lows around 72. Tomorrow we'll see sunshine with winds from the south gusting to 25 miles an hour, highs near 100, down to 76 tomorrow night. Sunshine Thursday, Friday, and Saturday. There are good chances for storms Thursday and Friday. Slight chances on Saturday. Highs mid-90s to near 100. We've got you covered on K101 and K101online.com.

parents. That belongs to her now. There you go. Them boys from Oklahoma.

101 weather, clear skies overnight, lows around 72. Sunny tomorrow, south winds gusting to 25 miles an hour with highs near 100. We've got you covered on K101.

0: Structural specialists are inside the under-renovation Midtown Manhattan high-rise building that buckled at the 21st floor today. This evening, Buildings Commissioner Ahmad Tighani says that they feel confident the building is stable thanks to the emergency shoring measures that have been taking place.
1: We've been monitoring the building for many hours and have not seen any movement. We have monitoring positions set up outside and inside the building that's allowing us to track the situation.
0: Maine Democratic Senate nominee Graham Plattner is facing calls to step down after allegations of sexual assault. Now a Maine Democratic Party official is confirming reports that Plattner's campaign has been trying to influence the process for selecting a replacement Senate nominee. CENTCOM says U.S. airstrikes hit over 80 targets tonight as a direct response to Iran's attacks on three commercial vessels transiting the Strait of Hormuz. This is ABC News. On Wall Street, Rivian dropped 18% after the electric vehicle company said it's selling 75 million shares of its stock, which dilutes the ownership stakes of other earlier shareholders. The class difference on the nation's biggest airlines is about to get much more noticeable.
2: How you get from point A to point B on the three biggest airlines in the country is a very different experience for those who can afford to fly premium versus those of us in economy. Delta, American, and United all say they're investing more into the premium experience for those in business and first class, including chef-designed menus and gift bags that include luxury skincare products. The airlines make far more money on those more expensive business and first class seats than they do when the entire cabin of cheap seats is full up with the rest of us, so expect the trend to continue. Sherry Preston, ABC News.
0: Apparently even the robot was shocked. San Mateo police say two 15-year-olds were detained after a Waymo call to report they were drinking and shooting Orbeez from the vehicle. Those are small water beads. Police called it Waymo's smartest idea yet. Dave Packer, ABC News.
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I've been

Your K101 weather forecast, clear skies overnight, lows around 72. Tomorrow we'll see sunshine with winds from the south gusting to 25 miles an hour, highs near 100, down to 76 tomorrow night. Sunshine Thursday, Friday, and Saturday. There are good chances for storms Thursday and Friday. Slight chances on Saturday. Highs mid-90s to near 100. We've got you covered on K101 and K.

Hey, 101 weather, clear skies overnight, lows around 72. Sunny tomorrow, south winds gusting to 25 miles an hour with highs near 100. We've got you covered on K101.

0: ABC News, I'm Dave Packer. Growing calls for Maine Democrat Graham Plattner to drop out of a Senate race following new claims of sexual assault. The state's Democratic Party confirmed reports that Plattner's campaign has been trying to influence the process for selecting a replacement Senate nominee, but the Plattner camp is saying at no point has the campaign tried to put its finger on the scale. In New York City, Building Commissioner Ahmed Tegani confirmed Tuesday night that ongoing efforts to temporarily stabilize an under-construction buckling high-rise in Midtown Manhattan are going well.
1: We have been able to bring in a plan and materials to stabilize the impacted floors and looking to extend that stability plan to other parts of the building.
0: The U.S. escalating tensions with Iran and Tuesday launching new strikes after they say neutral ships were targeted in the Strait of Hormuz. This is ABC News. A California judge is allowing a class action lawsuit against United Airlines to proceed. It was filed by a passenger alleging the airline knowingly charged extra for a window seat that didn't have a window. Waymo says no way to a pair of unruly passengers.
2: Two 15-year-olds are in a heap of trouble for what they allegedly were doing in a self-driving Waymo. Apparently, the interior cameras caught them drinking and shooting from the vehicle. Waymo then called the police in San Mateo, California. Cops pulled the car over and found the teens with libations and a gun that shoots water beads. A police statement says that while these are bad ideas, at least the kids had the sense to use a Waymo because driving themselves, while impaired, would have made this a lot worse. Wayne Cabot, ABC News.
0: A homeowner in Connecticut captured on surveillance his dog, Bella, chasing away a black bear as it charged his 6-year-old son over the weekend. Jeffrey Tazera says Bella bit the bear in its behind before it ran into the woods. Dave Packer, ABC News.
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Your K101 weather forecast, clear skies this morning, lows around 72. Sunshine today, winds from the south gusting to 25 miles an hour. Highs near 100, lows around 76 tonight. Sunshine Thursday, Friday, and Saturday. We do have some good chances for storms Thursday and Friday. Slight chances on Saturday. Highs will be in the mid to 90s to near 100. We've got you covered on K101 and K101online.com.

0: News. I'm Dave Packard. Another wave of missile attacks come for Iran Tuesday after the U.S. military claimed Iran targeted neutral ships in the Strait of Hormuz, violating the two countries' agreement made last month. ABC News contributor and former United States defense official Mick Mulroy.
1: They're going after the locations that Iran would use and is using to attack these commercial vessels. Basically, any commercial vessel that doesn't go through their approved route, not the U.S. Oman route, they attack. And I think the U.S. is trying to send a message that needs to stop.
0: At the NATO summit in Turkey, President Trump criticizing allies for not doing enough to support the U.S. war with Iran, but he did allow Turkey to buy new American F-35 fighter jets. After a new allegation of sexual assault was published earlier this week against Maine Democratic Senate candidate Graham Plattner, efforts to get the Senate hopeful to step down only appear to be growing louder now. At least 18 Democratic senators have called for him to drop out. This is ABC News. A judge blocks a DOJ subpoena for 2020 Fulton County election worker data.
2: Trump-appointed Judge William Ray

0: described the subpoena as staggering, saying the request for information, including the names, residential addresses, telephone numbers, and other personal identifying information of all election workers involved in the 2020 election, was a, quote, arbitrary fishing expedition by the Trump administration. He noted that the statute of limitations for any crimes have already expired, and that the subpoena is likely to have a chilling effect on future poll workers. With Donald Trump continuing to cast doubt on the outcome of the 2020 election, the Department of Justice has spent the last year investigating Fulton County, including sending the subpoena in April, and recently surging hundreds of FBI personnel to assist in the investigation. Peter Harlamus, ABC News.
1: New government data shows airlines in the U.S. spent $6.6 billion on jet fuel in May, the second straight month that costs surpassed the $6 billion mark. Dave Packer, ABC News.
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Your K101 weather forecast, clear skies this morning, lows around 72. Sunshine today, winds from the south gusting to 25 miles an hour. Highs near 100, lows around 76 tonight. Sunshine Thursday, Friday, and Saturday. We do have some good chances for storms Thursday and Friday. Slight chances on Saturday. Highs will be in the mid to 90s to near 100. We've got you covered on K101 and K101online.com.

Hey, 101 weather, clear skies this morning, lows around 72. Sunshine today, gusty south winds, highs near 100. We've got you covered on K101.

0: ABC News, I'm Dave Packer. Growing calls for Maine Democrat Graham Plattner to drop out of a Senate race following new claims of sexual assault. The state's Democratic Party confirmed reports that Plattner's campaign has been trying to influence the process for selecting a replacement Senate nominee, but the Plattner camp is saying at no point has the campaign tried to put its finger on the scale. In New York City, Building Commissioner Ahmed Tegani confirmed Tuesday night that ongoing efforts to temporarily stabilize an under-construction buckling high-rise in Midtown Manhattan are going well.
1: We have been able to bring in a plan and materials to stabilize the impacted floors and looking to extend that stability plan to other parts of the building.
0: The U.S. escalating tensions with Iran and Tuesday launching new strikes after they say neutral ships were targeted in the Strait of Hormuz. This is ABC News. A California judge is allowing a class action lawsuit against United Airlines to proceed. It was filed by a passenger alleging the airline knowingly charged extra for a window.

0: window seat that didn't have a window. Waymo says no way to a pair of unruly passengers.
1: Two 15-year-olds are in a heap of trouble for what they allegedly were doing in a self-driving Waymo. Apparently, the interior cameras caught them drinking and shooting from the vehicle. Waymo then called the police in San Mateo, California. Cops pulled the car over and found the teens with libations and a gun that shoots water beads. A police statement says that while these are bad ideas, at least the kids had the sense to use a Waymo because driving themselves, while impaired, would have made this a lot worse. Wayne Cabot, ABC News.
0: A homeowner in Connecticut captured on surveillance his dog Bella chasing away a black bear as it charged his 6-year-old son over the weekend. Jeffrey Tazera says Bella bit the bear in its behind before it ran into the woods. Dave Packer, ABC News.
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Your K101 weather forecast, clear skies this morning, lows around 72. Sunshine today, winds from the south gusting to 25 miles an hour. Highs near 100, lows around 76 tonight. Sunshine Thursday, Friday, and Saturday. We do have some good chances for storms Thursday and Friday. Slight chances on Saturday. Highs will be in the mid to 90s to near 100. 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

K101 weather. Clear skies this morning. Lows around 72. Sunshine today. Gusty south winds. Highs near 100. You've got you covered on K101.

0: ABC News, I'm Dave Packer. Another wave of missile attacks come for Iran Tuesday after the U.S. military claimed Iran targeted neutral ships in the Strait of Hormuz, violating the two countries' agreement made last month. ABC News contributor and former United States defense official Mick Mulroy.
1: They're going after the locations that Iran would use and is using to attack these commercial vessels. Basically, any commercial vessel doesn't go through their approved route, not the U.S. Oman route, they attack. And I think the U.S. is trying to send a message that needs to stop.
0: At the NATO summit in Turkey, President Trump criticizing allies for not doing enough to support the U.S. war with Iran, but he did allow Turkey to buy new American F-35 fighter jets. After a new allegation of sexual assault was published earlier this week against Maine Democratic Senate candidate Graham Plattner, efforts to get the Senate hopeful to step down only appear to be growing louder now. At least 18 Democratic senators have called for him to drop out. This is ABC News. A judge blocks a DOJ subpoena for 2020 Fulton County election worker data.
2: Trump-appointed Judge William Ray described the subpoena as staggering, saying the request for information, including the names, residential addresses, telephone numbers, and other personal identifying information of all election workers involved in the 2020 election, was a, quote, arbitrary fishing expedition by the Trump administration. He noted that the statute of limitations for any crimes have already expired and that the subpoena is likely to have a chilling effect on future poll workers. With Donald Trump continuing to cast doubt on the outcome of the 2020 election, the Department of Justice has spent the last year investigating Fulton County, including sending the subpoena in April and recently surging hundreds of FBI personnel to assist in the investigation. Peter Harlambous, ABC News.
0: New government data shows airlines in the U.S. spent $6.6 billion on jet fuel in May, the second straight month that costs surpassed the $6 billion mark. Dave Packer, ABC News.
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Your K101 weather forecast, clear skies this morning, lows around 72. Sunshine today, winds from the south gusting to 25 miles an hour. Highs near 100, lows around 76 tonight. Sunshine Thursday, Friday, and Saturday. We do have some good chances for storms Thursday and Friday. Slight chances on Saturday. Highs will be in the mid to 90s to near 100. We've got you covered on K101 and K101online.com.

Hey, 101 weather, clear skies this morning, lows around 72. Sunshine today, gusty south winds, highs near 100. We've got you covered on K101.

0: ABC News, I'm Dave Packer. Growing calls for Maine Democrat Graham Plattner to drop out of a Senate race following new claims of sexual assault. The state's Democratic Party confirmed reports that Plattner's campaign has been trying to influence the process for selecting a replacement Senate nominee, but the Plattner camp is saying at no point has the campaign tried to put its finger on the scale. In New York City, Building Commissioner Ahmed Tegani confirmed Tuesday night that ongoing efforts to temporarily stabilize an under-construction buckling high-rise in Midtown Manhattan are going well.
1: We have been able to bring in a plan and materials to stabilize the impacted floors and looking to extend that stability plan to other parts of the building.
0: The U.S. escalating tensions with Iran on Tuesday, launching new strikes after they say neutral ships were targeted in the Strait of Hormuz. This is ABC News. A California judge is allowing a class action lawsuit against United Airlines to proceed. It was filed by a passenger alleging the airline knowingly charged extra for a window seat that didn't have a window. Waymo says no way to a pair of unruly passengers.
2: Two 15-year-olds are in a heap of trouble for what they allegedly were doing in a self-driving Waymo. Apparently, the interior cameras caught them drinking and shooting from the vehicle. Waymo then called the police in San Mateo, California. Cops pulled the car over and found the teens with libations and a gun that shoots water beads. A police statement says that while these are bad ideas, at least the kids had the sense to use a Waymo because driving themselves, while impaired, would have made this a lot worse. Wayne Cabot, ABC News.
0: A homeowner in Connecticut captured on surveillance his dog Bella chasing away a black bear as it charged his 6-year-old son over the weekend. Jeffrey Tazera says Bella bit the bear in its behind before it ran into the woods. Dave Packer, ABC News.
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Weather forecast, sunshine today, winds from the south gusting to 25 miles an hour, highs near 100, lows around 76 tonight. Sunshine Thursday, Friday, and Saturday. There are good chances for storms Thursday and Friday. Slight chances on Saturday. Highs will be in the mid-90s to near 100. We've got you covered on K101 and K101online.com.

0: ABC News, I'm Shiri Preston. President Trump saying at the NATO summit this morning in Ankara, Turkey, that in his view, the memorandum of understanding on a ceasefire in Iran is finished.
1: As far as I'm concerned, it's over. I'll speak to our negotiators. They want to negotiate. They're good people. Steve Witkoff, Jared Kushner. But they have to come back to me. As far as I'm concerned, it's just a waste of time dealing with them. They're liars.
0: It's the strongest signal yet that diplomacy efforts are completely stalled and perhaps failing entirely with Iran. Maine Senate candidate Graham Platner is denying the latest accusations against him, a former girlfriend accusing him of sexual assault, another former girlfriend accusing him of leaving her with bruises. Platner has until Monday to drop out of the race, as many Democrats are encouraging him to do. New York City crews continue working to stabilize that high-rise building under construction after columns were seen buckling, locking down the entire city blocks and evacuating that area. This is ABC News. The search is being stepped up for a 737 cargo plane that vanished over the Arabian Sea. Officials say that K2 Airways jet with five people on board reported a navigation problem on a flight from Dubai to Karachi before rapidly descending and then dropping off radar. An absolute monster of a comeback at the World Cup.
2: Defending champions Argentina down 2 goals late in the second half against Egypt. Argentina scoring its first goal of the game in the 79th minute. Minutes later, superstar Lionel Messi tying it. And then, as the game looked to be heading to extra time,
3: sending it over, Enzo Fernandez!
2: Argentina taking the lead in the final minutes.
0: ABC Sophie Flay, Argentina winning 3-2. Next up for them, Switzerland on Saturday. A California restaurant thinks it has the solution to unruly children. Charge the parents. One couple hit with a $300 bill when their kids broke a credit card reader. I'm Shiri Preston, ABC News.
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1: Your K101 weather forecast. Sunshine today. Winds from the south gusting to 25 miles an hour. Highs near 100. Lows around 76 tonight. Sunshine Thursday, Friday, and Saturday. There are good chances for storms Thursday and Friday. Slight chances on Saturday. Highs will be in the mid-90s to near 100. 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

101 weather, sunshine today, gusty south winds, highs near 100. We've got you covered on K101.

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3: ABC News, I'm Sherry Preston. After the latest Iranian attacks on ships in the Strait of Hormuz and the American retaliation, President Trump speaking at the NATO summit this morning, attacking Iran's leaders.
4: They're sick people. They're led by sick people. And they're vicious, violent people.
3: And declaring he believes the ceasefire is over. He says he'll let his negotiating team keep trying to talk. However,
4: as far as I'm concerned, it's just a waste of time dealing with them.
3: Oil prices surging this morning after the president said that. Brent crude jumping over 6%, trading now at nearly $79 a barrel. Amid more allegations of sexual assault against Maine Democratic Senate candidate Graham Platner, there are more calls for him to leave the race. He's going to drop out, and if he is, he needs to do so by Monday to allow state Democrats to pick a replacement on the ballot, if he does. Officials in New York say that building that started wavering yesterday, raising fears about a possible collapse, has been stabilized. This is ABC News. Kentucky Senator Mitch McConnell hospitalized 3 weeks ago, and the internet wants to know why. Experts say in the absence of a lot of clear information from McConnell's team about what's going on with the senator and what precisely his diagnosis or his prognosis is, the internet has taken it upon himself to speculate about what might be going on with Senator McConnell. So the fact that conversations are happening is fairly noteworthy, the experts say. But the question now is it enough to quell any of those concerns? A New Jersey fire chief is thanking those who saved him and his crew when a surfacing humpback whale capsized their boat. Cody Brinkley was one of those who quickly showed up. He and his crew were watching the whale's pod as it happened. He says by the time they heard the call for help and got to them, the boat went from being on deck and leaning towards the rear to the men on board all having to bail out and jump in. All humans and whales made it through unharmed. I'm Sherry Preston, ABC News.
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3: 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You know what? You can just tune in to Michael in the Morning. We'll be more than happy to help you out. Hey, it's Wednesday, middle of the work week company. It's all downhill from here. Thank you for dropping by and saying hello. Some rumbles of thunder and streaks of lightning a little earlier this morning. That has all kind of gone away. We'll look at the radar and check the forecast in a moment. Also, we'd love to hear from you, 580-256-5101. 580-256-5101. The text line, 580-254-1785. 580-254-1785. Or send me an email. 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Well, it will occur every hour on the hour. A tribute to the late Toby Keith. Today, it's his birthday, posthumously. It's also Toby Keith Day in Oklahoma, a proclamation by Governor Kevin Stitt. So with that in mind, serving up some beer for your horses this morning. Michael in the Morning, K101.

K101, K101online.com, 609, 9 minutes after 6. Rumbles of thunder, streaks of lightning earlier this morning in parts of the listening area. Still some shower and thunder shower activity.

activity out there, basically in southwest Kansas. In fact, that's all we're able to find as we scan radar. Just south of Coldwater, pocket of moderate rainfall, then some heavier rainfall off to the north and west of Coldwater, between Coldwater and Greensburg. Nothing of a severe nature, but some brief heavy rain possible underneath those clouds. It all clears out. We'll have sunshine on tap for today. 99 northwest Oklahoma, southwest Kansas, 98, 101. In the Panhandle, south-southeast wind 10 to 15, gust to 25. Slight chance of a shower late tonight in northwest Oklahoma, southwest Kansas. Otherwise, 76 and 72, respectively. 75, partly cloudy in the Panhandles. And then tomorrow, sunny, rinse and repeat. 99 for a high in northwest Oklahoma, 95 in southwest Kansas, and 100 in the Panhandles. There is an opportunity for some shower and thunder shower activity tomorrow night into early the next day for parts of the listening area. 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
1: Time for the latest agricultural news here on K101. I'm Casey Shepherd, and we're back in just a moment. Well, the annual forage sign-up deadline is July the 15th. 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
2: July 15th is that sales closing date also to move to another agent or to make sure you're signed up. 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
1: Well, farmer sentiment took another hit in June as the Purdue University CME Group's Ag Economy Barometer Index fell to 6 points to 113. Both current conditions and future expectations experienced declines, with the current conditions index hitting its lowest level since December of 2024. Financial anxiety is driving the downturn. Only 12% of the 400 farmers surveyed across the country felt that their operations were better off than they saw a year ago. High input costs remain the overwhelming concern, with 42% of producers naming it as the primary factor limiting improvements to their financial position. Low output prices trailed as the second biggest constraint at 17%. This financial pressure pushed the Farm Capital Investment Index down to 40, also its lowest point since September of 2024. June survey also looked at technology and trade. When asked about artificial intelligence and data-driven tools, 52% of respondents stated they see no meaningful benefit to using them, while 85% indicated the recommendations from these tools would be difficult to follow at least some of the time. On the trade front,

0: Optimism does remain high. Nearly 85% of the producers agree that free trade benefits agriculture and other American industries. 43% also expect ag exports to rise over the next 5 years. Additionally, producers remain confident in the land market as the long-term farmland value expectations index surged to tie its record of 166. Survey respondents cited alternative investments, net farm income, and inflation as the three main drivers keeping those land values strong despite the broader economic pinch. Looking ahead, there's a sharp divide between sectors. While 68% of respondents expect good times for livestock producers over the next 5 years, only 25% feel the same optimism for crop producers. Well, the USDA and Small Business Administration have signed a new agreement aimed at helping farmers, ranchers, and rural small businesses challenge what the agencies describe as unfair federal regulatory and enforcement actions. The Memorandum of Understanding creates a former partnership under USDA's Farmer and Rancher Freedom Framework and includes a new USDA Lawfare portal where producers can report regulatory disputes and seek assistance. Producers and ranchers who feed this nation should never face the full power of government alone, says Ag Secretary Brooke Rollins. This partnership with SBA creates clear pathways for redress, ensuring fairness in enforcement, and demonstrating that Washington stands with the hardworking Americans who sustain our country. USDA also says the agreement's intended to reduce regulatory burdens, improve coordination between federal agencies, and provide producers with additional legal resources when facing disputes that could threaten their farms, ranches, or businesses. You've got farm news. Oklahoma Ag Mediation is a program offered free of cost to agricultural producers. Cheyenne Sparks tells us more about the program.
1: Oklahoma Ag Mediation Program facilitates mediations across all 77 counties of Oklahoma. Anybody that is in agriculture, whether you're a lender, you're a producer, you work contracts, you have fence line disputes, family farm transitions, if you are in agriculture or in any kind of conflict, we're here to help. And it's just to make sure that the conversation keeps going.
0: For more information, you can go to okmediation.com. That's our latest farm and ranch news. I'm Casey Shepard on the Radio Oklahoma Ag Network.
2: All right, Casey, thanks. 6:21 now, 21 minutes after 6. 99, the projected high today. 73, and still up around Greensburg, that area of southwest Kansas. Still some shower activity showing up, beginning to dissipate, though, as the morning progresses, and we'll have that popcorn variety of showers in the forecast for the next 24 hours or so, and then a better chance coming in tomorrow night into Friday morning. Quick reminder for you, just got this note a moment ago, the Red, White, and True Blood Drive taking place today with Woodward County EMS. There's a critical shortage of blood. So if you can put it in your schedule for the day, the Bloodmobile will be at the Woodward County EMS, 10 to 3 will be the hours of that, the Red, White, and True Blood Drive. And again, that is today, 10 to 3, Woodward County EMS. Look for the Bloodmobile. Support your local first responders as well. KMLR 1.

K101, K101online.com, 625, 25 minutes after 6. Stick and stay. In other news, is on the way. CJ Junior, we think, is going to be around. Oh, wait a minute. He is here already. My goodness, look at that. K101 and K101online.com. Born to be blue? Okay. They say it.

0: K101, K101online.com, and the back and forth has already started with these two this morning. I don't know that I'm ready for it.
1: I have valid points, and he has no answer to my questions. There's no back and forth whatsoever.
0: Oh, my goodness. And the bully raises his head and makes his statement.
1: Not a bully.
0: No reply?
1: I'm consumed now with the Fairview Republic. I've moved on to bigger and better things.
2: Michael, you got to realize in that situation, there's just no right answer. So, in his mind. So you just got to let it roll.
0: Okay. Well, on that happy note,
1: is it time for the doodad?
0: We sure should probably go ahead and roll the doodad.
1: Slight storm chances this morning. There was a bit of activity earlier this morning. Is that all gone away?
0: There's still a little bit up in southwest Kansas around the Coldwater and Greensburg area. I checked about 15 minutes ago. Let me look again.
1: It was closer to Woodward. Yeah. It was like within 15 miles of Woodward. And a notification of lightning. It was off to the kind of the northwest and southwest. But that went away. But there is still some up.
0: Yeah, along 183. It is dying out pretty quickly north of Coldwater. And then just to the north of Greensburg as well. Just kind of drifting aimlessly out there, kind of like this program.
1: And we can identify with dying out relatively quickly. Anyway, otherwise, sunny and hot today, 99 or so for that high. A couple more off to the west and north. Scattered storm chances this morning and again overnight, only about 2 and 10, 76 for a low. Much the same tomorrow, sunny, 99 for a high, pretty hot. Lingering storm chances actually for a few days till highs for the most part in the upper 90s, pretty humid. Best chance for us probably late Friday, 40% or so. It could be even some higher chances off to the west and north. Temperatures may drop a few Sunday into next week, still in the lower 90s with relatively humid conditions. Low to mid-70s out there this morning. Check last hour. Temperatures range from an even 70 in Fairview to 76 in Buffalo. 71 Freedom and Alva, Arnett and Ashland this morning. 72 across Sealing, Canadian, Beaver and Camargo. 73 in Cherokee, Woodward, Mazinet last hour said 74 along with Weatherford. Mid to upper 90s yesterday, 94 Beaver, 99 Fairview, a range of highs reached 95 Woodward and Cherokee. Heat indices a few more. Woodward's feel like temperature yesterday about 98. Alva.

0: Seattle 100, the heat index, Fairview 102. Forecasters say a few isolated storms possible, not least not out of the question this morning. A hot few days in store for us. Storm chances should increase toward the end of the week. Temperatures this afternoon and tomorrow, though, approaching 100. A stray storm this evening, also not out of the question. Storms likely developing again over the High Plains, eastern Colorado, and northeast New Mexico tomorrow afternoon and evening, pushing into the plains tomorrow night. Storms move into Oklahoma. They should weaken. Temperatures come Friday, a few degrees less than Thursday. Overall, not much relief, though, from the heat. More widespread shower, thunderstorm chances. Friday evening, storms move in from the High Plains. Showers and storms could continue through Saturday. Temperatures a bit cooler over the weekend. Increasing dew points, though, heat indices still be approaching 100. Mid-level ridge will shift to the north into next week, helping keep those temperatures somewhat near average. Oklahoma Gas and Electric reporting basically full power restoration this morning following the July 4th Independence Day storm that hit the state with close to 90-mile-per-hour winds. At one point, left tens of thousands of customers without electrical power, particularly in central Oklahoma. Most outages were in the Norman area. Checked this morning, less than 10 without power. Allstate Insurance accused yesterday engaging in a scheme to pump up corporate profits by underpaying claims filed by Oklahomans to cover storm damages. Attorney General Gettner Drummond filed a lawsuit in Cleveland County alleging Allstate employed a disaster payment scheme. Similar lawsuits, including one filed by a Broken Arrow company, have been filed against State Farm Fire and Casualty. Drummond said Allstate unfairly altered its claims process, limiting the authority of field adjusters. State is seeking injunctive relief, civil penalties, and restitution. Attorney General filed a similar lawsuit against State Farm back in June, a day after the Supreme Court issued a ruling that Oklahoma could not join a bad faith lawsuit previously filed by one of their policyholders. No surprise here, but Oklahoma Governor Kevin Stitt officially endorsing Mike Mazie in his campaign for governor against Stitt's longtime political foe, Attorney General Gettner Drummond. The pair have clashed throughout Drummond's tenure as Attorney General. Mazie and Drummond, of course, headed to a runoff for the Republican nomination for governor. The winner, November the 3rd, will face off against the Democratic candidate, Cindy Munson, as well as three independent candidates. Stitt actually first announced his endorsement of Mazie in an interview last Thursday. Oil prices spiking more than 5% yesterday. West Texas Intermediate up about $3.38, closing at $72 a barrel. Up additional $3.50 last check this morning. Natural gas prices also rose yesterday, finishing up about 3 pennies to $3.27. Natural gas up a nickel this morning. Oklahoma wheat farmers gathering in Weatherford later today. Wheat growers getting an early look at OSU's preliminary wheat variety trial results well ahead of the planting season during the Wheat Growers Association annual meeting there in Weatherford. Gets underway at about 11 o'clock this morning, opened all wheat producers. No jackpot winner in Mega Millions last night. That means Mega Millions come Friday. $604 million. Powerball tonight, a $434 million prize. There you have it, all the news that is news. What's up in sports?
1: Yeah, we got to talk about the Big 12 Media Days, day one. Yesterday, the conference announcing a new multi-year agreement with Monster Energy. Commissioner Brett Yorbark said a co-branded Monster Energy and Big 12 conference logo patch will be featured on football and basketball jerseys, fields, and basketball courts. Similarly, the Big 12 will brand its football and basketball regular seasons as Monster Energy Big 12 football and basketball. The deal between the conference and the energy drink reported to be to bring in $20 million for the conference, and is set to give member schools $1 million annually. OU picked up their 27th commitment of the 2027 football recruiting class yesterday with the addition of three-star safety Jaden Fields. Out of Hutto, Texas, Fields chooses the Sooners over offers from Texas A&M, SMU, and TCU, among others. FIFA World Cup round of 16 wrapped up yesterday. Argentina rallied from a 2-0 deficit to defeat Egypt 3-2. Switzerland got past Colombia on penalty kicks after a scoreless game in regulation. Quarterfinals begin on Thursday with France taking on Morocco. And at Big 12 Media Days, at day two today, 10

0: 3 at the Frisco, or yeah, at the Star in Frisco, Arizona, Cincinnati, Iowa State, TCU, Kansas State, Kansas, Utah, and West Virginia among the featured teams there. Do you know who the mascot of Hutto is, Michael?
1: Huddle?
0: Hutto.
1: Hutto.
0: Texas.
1: I have no idea.
0: They're the Hippos. The Hutto Hippos.
1: Probably one of the few that has that as their mascot in the nation.
0: Very famous.
1: Or infamous, as it were.
0: Yeah, kind of like the Gold Bug. Not many people have
2: Gold
0: Bug.
2: So what did Coach Morris say yesterday to Mestemaker and all those folks? Do we have any sound from Frisco and the Hippos?
0: No. The Hippos, what? The Hippos was an OU thing.
1: What did, how come your Mark got his knickers in a wad during the questioning about the quarterback from Texas Tech? What was that all about?
0: It wasn't so much a question. It was partly the question of the quarterback from Texas Tech, but the beat writer was also leading off with talking about the tortillas being banned. As far as I'm throwing the tortillas, and was upset. He compared it to Oklahoma State's paddles.
1: So you can't throw tortillas now down in Lubbock?
0: Yes.
2: Well, they should. That's all they're good at.
0: Throwing tortillas. So he was upset that the conference allowed Oklahoma State to continue to have their paddles. But Texas Tech couldn't throw their tortillas. That's even though that's not even close
2: that's
0: to the same thing.
2: Apples and oranges.
0: At 1,000%. So, yes.
1: Where did that tradition begin there, Mr. OSU?
2: You know, I really don't know. It's been around for quite some time. It's been there for 20
0: Was it
2: years
0: around when you were there?
2: No.
0: Okay.
2: The stadium was designed a little different back in the olden days.
0: I see.
2: But
1: what type of paddles are there? I've always wondered that. You know, when I see that sort of thing, I think of Animal House and Kevin Bacon, who, by the way, is celebrating his birthday today, 68.
0: There you go.
1: Would say, thank you, I'll have another. Were those, are they those kind of paddles?
2: Yeah, just paddles, relatively long.
0: Yeah.
2: So.
1: Well, hopefully nobody's getting spanked with those paddles. Tyler Tolbert. You have no idea who that is, do you?
0: No.
1: He ties a Major League Baseball record for the Kansas City Royals. He had 12 hits and 12 straight at-bats.
0: Nice.
1: Guy that's playing because Mikel Garcia is hurt. Never heard of him. Probably won't. But that's the Royals in a microcosm this year.
0: Get blown out 20-1 last week. Win a game earlier this week, 15-1 or whatever.
1: Well, they beat New York Mets last night, 16-12. So,
0: putting up the offense.
1: What about that thing going on down there in Weatherford today?
2: It's not just a thing. It's the Oklahoma Wheat Growers Association annual meeting, as headed by Ashley, and Jeff throws in a little bit of input occasionally. That would be the Wheat Growers Association annual meeting at the Stafford Air and Space Museum. Gets underway. Registration is about 10:30 this morning. I think you can still just show up and go, and the program is just phenomenal. $50 if you're a non-member, free for the members, and $50 gets you lunch and a year's membership. So Dr. Carver, Dr. Silva speaking. So be done mid-afternoon. And tremendous event.
1: Speaking of docs, if I said Doc Severson, you know who I would be talking about, wouldn't
2: Everybody
1: you?
2: Everybody knows Doc Severson.
1: Well, Junior doesn't.
0: No.
1: No idea, do you? He was the incredulous look that you're getting right now. He was the guy who played the musical instruments and led the band on the Johnny Carson show.
0: Oh, okay.
2: Wasn't he a trumpet player?
1: Yeah.
0: Now, I know the Johnny Carson show, so I've heard his work.
1: He is celebrating his 99th birthday today.
0: Wow.
2: So Doc's still around?
1: Yeah. Yeah. He may not know it, but yes, he's 99 today. So
0: just like that one person walked up to CJ at Lumber and said, you're still alive?
1: Oh, the thing was, the guy was about 20 years older than CJ, which made it that much better. Woodward County EMS emergency thing here, got this note. They are hosting a blood drive today from 10 to 3. Critical shortage of blood. So the blood mobile is going to be at the Woodward County EMS from 10 until 3.
2: Is that just down the street from the big radio station down by the high school?
1: I believe it is. That would be in what direction, Junior? Say west.
0: From us?
1: Say west.
0: West.
1: Okay, there you go.
0: I didn't even hear the question. Oh, I just heard, goodness. What direction is it, Junior?
1: Woodward County EMS today from 10 until 3. Look for the blood mobile. It'll be parked out front and support your local first responders.
2: Absolutely. Give them a rump while you're at it.
1: Oh,

0: You're not on your game today. And let's be honest. He went downstairs and had to be corrected on what day of the week it was.
1: Yeah.
0: He was buying lottery tickets for Tuesday's drawing, which was last night. He didn't realize it was Wednesday.
1: So try and get those time traveler tickets so you win the big bucks. I already knew the winning numbers.
2: Well, so, for some reason, I just thought it was Tuesday. Had so much fun yesterday, I thought I'd just rerun it again.
0: Oh, yeah. I'm sure you had a delightful day yesterday.
3: It was warm out.
1: Yeah. Between Leland and Jeff.
0: Right.
1: Everything he had to take care of.
0: Yeah. When we have guests, we got to prop him up for sure.
2: We have guests today. Who's coming today?
0: Well, ironically enough,
2: boys coming?
0: Yes, see no evil, hear no evil, speak no evil. We'll be here a little bit later on this morning. I was just about ready to say, Vance Auto brings you weather this hour. Vance Auto, where it's comfortable to buy your next vehicle. 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
0: Sunny on tap for today for Northwest Oklahoma, 99 for a high. Wind for the south at about 10 to 15, gust to 20. Sunny, 98 in southwest Kansas after we clear out the showers that we're looking at right now in southwest Kansas. Cold water just to the east of you. Pretty heavy shower there. Whitmore in line for some rain as well. And just to the east of, it looks like just to the east of Protection, there's some shower activity, too. So keep that in mind. Otherwise, mostly sunny in southwest Kansas, 98 for a top, 101 in the Panhandle. Southeast wind 5 to 10. Tonight, slight chance of a shower late in northwest Oklahoma and southwest Kansas, 76 northwest Oklahoma, 72 in southwest Kansas, partly cloudy, 75 in the Panhandles. And then sunny, 99 tomorrow in northwest Oklahoma, 95 in southwest Kansas, and 100 in the Panhandles. This morning, it is 71 at Meade, 73 at Protection, 72 this morning at Ashland. They've got 73 on the thermometer at Coldwater, despite that rainfall. And then in Texas, 72 at Higgins, 73 over at Derizent, 74 this morning at Fallhead, 72 this morning in Canadian, 69 at Arnett, 70 in Slapout. Beaver is at 68, 71 over at Fairview, 70 up at Alva, 69 degrees in Freedom, 72 Buffalo, 75 down at Ceiling, 70 in Camargo, 74 in K101, K101online.com, where it's time now for a look at your ag news, brought to us by our good friends at the Bank of Western Oklahoma. We've got locations in Cordell, Oak City, Gary, Visay, Weatherford, and Woodward. 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
6: Through the Wheat Checkoff, the Oklahoma Wheat Commission supports the efforts of wheat breeder Dr. Brett Carver and his wheat breeding team at OSU as they develop new varieties for Oklahoma and the Southern Great Plains. The newest release just announced, Wyatt.
7: The genetics will sound familiar. Half of it is Smith's Gold. The other half is very different. And so this is coming from Romania. The Eastern European wheat sector, that is so important to us. That genetics just fits the Great Plains, particularly the southern and central Great Plains, extremely well. I remember seeing the first set of progenies that came from that cross, and I thought, my gosh, this is just heads and shoulders visually above everything else.
6: Dr. Carver says Wyatt has tremendous yield potential.
7: You know, we need to continue to increase that yield potential so farmers still have that competitive edge.
6: The Oklahoma Wheat Commission, working hard for Oklahoma wheat producers.
8: Well, the livestock contracts ended the day lower yesterday as little fundamental support arose throughout the session. The Fed cash cattle market also sat idle without any bids or asking prices having developed. I believe we will see some cattle business later this week, Thursday or Friday, though. Boxed beef at the end of the day was mixed. Choice was down 71 cents, 385.77. 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

0: West El Reno, 1,800 head yesterday, pretty light. Steer and heifer calves were 10 to 20 lower in the Tuesday sale. The front end quality, though, few and far between. Now, feeder cattle steers, maybe large ones, 3 to 4 weights, 610 to 680, 4 to 5 weights, 490 to 635, 5 to 6 weights, 430 to 530, 6 to 7 weights, 395 to 435, over 700 pounds, 390, over 800 pounds, 350. On the livestock futures, August live cattle down 67 cents, 238.42. October's down 62 cents, 234.02. August feeder cattle up 15 cents, 360.65. September down 47 cents, 357.40. And the August hogs down $1.60 at 96.92. We'll check all the grains in just a moment.
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0: Oklahoma hard red winter wheat was higher yesterday, anywhere from a penny and a quarter to 3 cents higher. Davis, 564 and three quarters. El Dorado, Shattuck, 577 three quarters. Keys, 582 and three quarters. Hobart and Hooker, 587 and three quarters. Buffalo, Clinton, Frederick, Weatherford, 592 and three quarters. Alva, El Reno, Gary, Lawton, Manchester, Okarchi, O'Keen, Ponca City, Temple, Watonga, 597 and three quarters. Perry and Stillwater, 601 and three quarters. Banner and Cherokee, 602 and three quarters. On the grain futures, Kansas City, hard red winter wheat, September up 3 cents, 652 and three quarters. December's up 3 cents, 667 and a quarter. Chicago wheat, September up 4 1/2, 618 and a half. December up 5 1/4 at 633 and three quarters. September corn up 5 1/2, 443 and three quarters. December was up 6 1/2, 464 and a quarter. The August soybeans up 9 3/4, 11.93 and three quarters. September up 6 cents, 11.87. December cotton up 2.99, 81.29. March up 2.69, 82.68. Live trade this morning: Kansas City wheat, September up 7 1/2, 6.60 1/4. December is up 7 1/4 at 6.74 1/2. Chicago wheat, December up 3 1/2, 6.37 1/4. September up 4 cents at 6.22 1/2.
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1: K101, K101online.com, 6:51, 9 minutes out in front of 7 o'clock. It's the morning show. Junior, CJ, Cowboy Cook must be in his office hanging out, pretending like he's doing some work this morning. But I saw him lurking around the building and the parking lot. Early this morning, you slept right through it. I know, rumbles of thunder, streaks of lightning, very early this morning.
2: Oh, yeah, I was out. Let's go.
1: I was in the shower when I heard some of the thunder. They say one of the most dangerous places to be during a thunderstorm is in the bathtub or the shower. Lightning hits the house, goes through the conduit.
2: You're in trouble.
1: You're a crispy critter. He's over there working on his doodad.
3: Well, his dang phone doesn't work. There it goes. Well, how can I do the Fairview Republican?
2: He's trying to maneuver the Fairview Republican digital edition. Oh, it's not going too well, Michael. It's not going too well.
1: While he's figuring that out, I'll remind you that if you want to vote in the primary runoff on August 25th, primary runoff and special elections, you got to get it registered by the end of this month. July 31st is your last day to get that done. Did you find it now? Did you get it?
3: Yes, I've got it. I'm learning more about the Cedar Springs Church of the Nazarene. That's out there in Cedar Springs, 7 miles west of Fairview.
2: He came a long way in 30 seconds. He zoomed in on a V when I looked over there for a second.
3: Major County Sheriff's got a department, got a grant. And a lot of many sheriff's departments across the state were recipients of grants, several hundred thousand dollars. Some major counties was 150. It was, I think it's based on maybe size, population, that type of thing. Major county commissioners tabled action on a request for a 70-foot self-supporting radio tower.
1: Now, this information is coming from the Fairview Republican.
3: Yes, published by the Democrats. Fairview's cross-country boot scoot run set for July the 25th, a once-yearly tradition in Fairview, gearing up for its second annual event, planning the 26th boot scoot run. It's in correlation with, conjunction with, the Fairview Wranglers Rodeo. It's going to be on the morning of Saturday, July 24th. Are we going to be in Fairview on the 25th? Was that the story?
2: That's what you told us. You're the one that sent the story out.
3: The Fairview's Boot Scoot Run.
1: I don't know. It's not the 25th yet.
2: That's true.
3: The Cowpoke Dash. There's going to even be a 5K. Anyway, let's see what else. There's some other. City Council met. They approved the donation and transfer pump replacement. So, anyway, that's Travis writing in the Fairview Republican.
1: I'm certainly glad that you got your phone fixed. You can get us that information.
3: Well,
2: I'm not sure it was the phone that needed fixing, Michael.
3: I want to learn more about the Cedar Springs Nazarene Church, what they've got going.
1: Usually some hymns, prayer, inspiration.
3: Well, we know the Nazarenes.
2: Success.
3: We know the Nazarenes over there. Rhonda's a big Nazarene. Rhonda Freck's a big Nazarene.
1: Oh, my goodness. Save me, please.

0: 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Obviously, that will have to be put on hold in the 7 o'clock hour, but at some point during the hour, we will play a Toby Keith
1: song. And I want to hear Should Have Been a Cowboy.
2: Well, I'm sure that's probably already on the list.
1: But you know, it can be on the list twice, if possible, because it's one of his better tunes.
0: You know,
2: you're just saying that because it's tied to Oklahoma State.
0: I hate to say this, but Sean and CJ, for once, and probably the only time, are on the same wavelength, same thought process. Because I know that Sean programmed all these songs yesterday, and he specifically put in during the 7 o'clock
2: hour.
0: There
2: you go. See? He knew.
0: Should Have Been a Cowboy.
2: He knew.
0: So it's already there. One of the few times that you two could actually see eye to eye on anything.
1: Make a note to personnel. Give the boy a raise.
0: All right. Stick and stay with that. K101, good morning to you.
3: ABC News, I'm Shiri Preston. At a NATO summit in Turkey, President Trump saying he thinks the memorandum of understanding with Iran and the ceasefire are over after the latest back and forth attacks. With that of NATO sitting right beside him, the president also criticized NATO allies.
4: I'm not happy with NATO because of the fact that they didn't want to help us with the number one state sponsor of terror, that's Iran. They were unwilling to help us.
3: The president taking particular aim at Spain, now saying he wants to cut off all trade with that country. The wobbly Manhattan high-rise that forced evacuations from nearby buildings when some columns began to buckle seems to have settled down.
5: Engineers and emergency crews are keeping a close eye on the 37-story high-rise building here on the east side that was in jeopardy of collapsing. Now, crews have been hard at work all night long. According to the Department of Buildings Commissioner, he says that the property has been stabilized.
3: That's ABC's Phil Tate on the east side of New York. This is ABC News.
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1: From the 101 News Center, fair skies, 72 degrees. Now this morning, a slight chance of a shower early on, otherwise sunny and hot today, 99 for that high. Even a couple more off to the west and north. So scattered storm chances this morning, and again overnight, about 2 and 10 or so. 76 for a low. Last check this morning, there was some activity, a few showers, moderate at best, and relatively isolated off to the north in Comanche County, just near Coldwater last hour. Much the same tomorrow, sunny, hot, 99 again. Lingering storm chances actually for a few days, still upper 90s. Best chance for us probably late Friday, close to 40%. Could see some higher chances to the west and north. Temperatures may drop back a few degrees Sunday into the first part of next week. Lower 90s, still with relatively high humidities, not much relief from the heat. Low to mid-70s out there this morning, 70 in Fairview to 76 in Buffalo, or rains last hour. Mid to upper 90s yesterday, air temperatures 94 in Beaver to 99 in Fairview, 95 for a high Woodward and Cherokee. Heat indices, a few more. Feel like temperature Woodward yesterday for a high 98, Alva 100, Fairview 102. Forecasters say a few isolated showers this morning. Hot few days, so storm chances should increase toward the end of the week. Temperatures this afternoon, tomorrow approaching 100. Stray storm this evening, also not out of the question. Storms likely developing again over the high plains, eastern Colorado, New Mexico tomorrow afternoon, pushing into the plains later on in the evening. As they move into Oklahoma, they should weaken a bit. Temperatures come Friday, a few degrees less than Thursday. Overall, not much relief. More widespread shower and thunderstorm chances possible Friday evening. Storms move in from the high plains as well. Shower storms could continue through Saturday. Temperatures a bit cooler over the weekend, though increasing dew points will make those afternoon heat indices still feel like about 100 degrees. Mid-level ridge will shift off to the north into next week, helping keep temperatures around average for this time of the year. Oklahoma Gas and Electric, OG&E, reporting basically full power restoration central Oklahoma following that July 4th day evening storm that raked the state. Close to 90-mile-an-hour winds. Tens of thousands were left without power. Most outages had been in the Norman area. Less than 10 reported without power last hour. Allstate Insurance accused yesterday engaging in a scheme to pump up corporate profits, underpaying claims filed by Oklahomans to cover storm damages. Attorney General Gettner Drummond filed a lawsuit there in Cleveland County alleging Allstate employed a disaster payment minimization scheme. Similar lawsuits, including one filed by a Broken Arrow couple, filed against State Farm. Drummond said Allstate unfairly altered its claims process by limiting the authority of field adjusters. State seeking injunctive relief, civil penalties, and restitution. Attorney General filed a similar suit against State Farm back in June, a day after the Supreme Court issued a ruling, said the state could not join a bad faith claim lawsuit previously filed by one of the company's policyholders. No surprise here, but Oklahoma Governor Kevin Stitt officially endorsing Mike Mazie in his campaign for governor against Stitt's longtime political foe, the Attorney General Gettner Drummond. A pair have clashed throughout Drummond's tenure as AG. Mazie and Drummond heading to a runoff for the Republican nomination for governor. The winner, come November the 3rd, will face the Democratic candidate Cindy Munson, as well as three other independent candidates. Mazie, you'll remember, served in Stitt's cabinet, his first secretary of the budget. Mazie and Stitt are also both in the business community in Tulsa. Stitt first announced that endorsement of Mazie actually in an interview last Thursday. Oil prices spiking more than 5% yesterday. West Texas Intermediate up about $3.38, closed at $72.04, up about $3.50 at last check this morning. Natural gas also up yesterday, finished up about 3 pennies, $3.27 the close. It up an additional nickel this morning as well. Oklahoma wheat farmers gathering in Weatherford later today. Wheat growers will get an early look at OSU's preliminary wheat variety trial results well ahead of the planting season and during the annual Wheat Growers Association meeting there in Weatherford. Second year for the association to host a earlier release of that data to arm producers with vital information to use.

0: when selecting seed wheat for the upcoming planting season. The meeting at the Stafford Air and Space Museum officially underway at about 11 o'clock, lunch, Oklahoma Ag Credit. Everything should wrap up by about 2:30. No jackpot winner in Mega Millions last night. That means Mega Millions come Friday, $604 million. 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
2: OU picked up their 27th commitment of their 2027 football recruiting class yesterday with the addition of three-star safety Jaden Fields out of Hutto, Texas. He chose the Sooners over offers from Texas A&M, SMU, and TCU, among others. Day one of Big 12 Media Days in the books yesterday, the conference announcing a new multi-year agreement with Monster Energy. Commissioner Brett Yormark said a co-branded logo and Big 12 conference logo patch will be featured on football and basketball jerseys, fields, and basketball courts. Similarly, the Big 12 will brand its football and basketball regular seasons as the Monster Energy Big 12 Football and Monster Energy Big 12 Basketball. The deal between the conference and the energy drink is reported to bring in $20 million for the conference and set to give member schools $1 million each annually. Big 12 Media Days wrap up today from 10 to 3 at the Star in Frisco. Arizona, Cincinnati, Iowa State, TCU, Kansas State, Kansas, Utah, and West Virginia all take the podium. FIFA World Cup round of 16 wrapped up yesterday. Argentina rallied from a 2-0 deficit to defeat Egypt 3-2. Switzerland got past Colombia on penalty kicks after a scoreless game in regulation. Quarterfinals begin tomorrow with France against Morocco. That's a look at your weather news and sports with your 7 o'clock report on K101.
3: So I had remembered that Texoma had stopped their co-op with Goodwill.
2: Yes.
3: Concerning football, but I did not remember that they have gone from 11 to 8 man.
2: Yeah. Yeah, it's part of the new realignment. Yeah. And probably a lot to do with that. I'm sure stopping the co-op.
3: Their schedule posted online.
0: And who do we play, the Red Devils?
3: Well, they open up against Hollis.
0: Hollis.
3: Week zero. Then they've got Cherokee, Springfield, Colorado, and Laverne.
2: Very good non-district schedule.
3: I would say so.
0: Springfield. Well, I'm trying to think of their mascot because they always come to the Northwestern Homecoming Parade. Springfield, Colorado was always... has been in at Northwestern, or they used to be anyway. All right, who else?
3: What you're
0: else
3: looking that up,
2: Junior? Yeah, I'll get to
0: it. The Buffaloes.
3: They will play the Stanton County Club out of Kansas for homecoming. You know Stanton County?
0: That's in the Mountain Time Zone. It's almost Colorado. It's
3: Stanton,
0: yeah.
3: Stanton County is?
0: Yeah. I think they're the Trojans.
3: And then their district schedule has Shattuck, Ringwood, Turpin, Boys City, and Balco Forkin.
0: Football, okay. Longhorns.
2: They are the Longhorns, yes, sir.
0: I knew it would.
2: That would be for Springfield.
0: The mind, once it figures out what day it is, it can sort some things out.
3: Man has no idea what day of the week it is.
2: Now, what about Stanton County, Kansas?
0: Trojans, I think.
2: They are the Trojans, yes. Look at him on fire. 2-for-2 today.
3: It's unbelievable.
0: And they are. I'm not so sure they're in the Mountain Time Zone. They are.
2: They probably
0: way,
2: are. Yeah.
0: They are. You can see, much like the Archers from Moreland, you can see Colorado from Stanton County. We got our copy here at the big radio station of the Northwest Network. That is a publication of Northwestern Electric Cooperative. I was by there yesterday. Lindsay was there. Melissa was there. Actually, Tyson was there, which was a surprise. He's usually out playing golf. But Mr. Latal was there. He'd been working. He had a tree blow over in his backyard.
2: He was
0: supervising the removal of a tree in his backyard. But anyway, the reason that headline on the front page of this Mars publication from Northwestern Electric, dubbed once again Northwest Network, is a story about their newest board member, Cale Stebbin. Do y'all know Cale?
2: Oh, yes.
0: Good kid. He fills the vacancy, District 3. It was previously held by Dwayne Henderson. He retired back several months ago. Cale will represent District 3 for the remainder of the term. It actually ends in 2027. Cale and his wife, Alyssa, they've got a couple kiddos. Is it Crew and Cora? Cale attended Sherrod Mutual before going on to Oklahoma State, got a bachelor's degree in agribusiness, finance, real estate, appraisal, minors. He recently joined Edward Jones as a financial advisor. Many of you will remember him. He was for a number of years, at least five, I think, at Bank 7, vice president of ag commercial lending. Been active in the chamber and many other events. Good to see Cale there joining the Northwestern Electric Cooperative Board of Directors. 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
3: The tower.
0: Rapunzel.
3: To the tower.
0: The big erection tower out there, erected tower.
2: You be careful with the words you're using. You get on Michael for some of the words he uses. You need to calm down.
3: We just caused six accidents, right?
2: You can hear the time squeak.
3: Did you hear what CJ said about erections? They just crashed into a tree just now.
0: That's what it is.
2: But remember, we can't say farts.
0: You are absolutely correct. And do not say that again.
2: I won't.
3: Anyway, until the next time that you do.
0: We digress. But anyway, Northwestern Electric Cooperative, great friends and just a tremendous community partner with that, not only Woodward, but their coverage area, or not coverage area, service area, I guess. So, but that caught my attention about Mr. Cale being elected there to the District 3 board seat.
3: Stanton County, by the way, hour and 56 minutes from Woodward. It's to the north of the Cimarron National Grassland, to the west of Ulysses.
2: It's one of those counties that is right on the border with Colorado, I believe, to CJ's.
3: Located in the western part of the state, Johnson City is the county seat, organized in 1887 and named for Edward M. Stanton. Now, this says it all right here as to why he knows so much about this. Mm-hmm. This next sentence
2: completes it. Okay.
3: The county is known for its strong Republican leanings.
0: Uh-huh. Well, as are the people in western Kansas and northwest Oklahoma.
3: Oh, my goodness. They do have the Stanton County Museum and the Prairie Pines Golf Course. So, there you go.
0: Something tells me some of the... and I'm going to get this mixed up, but imagine that.
2: Wouldn't be the first.
0: The Dream First folks are from Stanton County.
2: I think you're right on that, yeah.
0: Does it say that? I know that's right.
3: Well,
2: I don't think the Wikipedia page has that listed, but I think you are correct.
3: However, you should know that they are not in the Mountain Time Zone.
2: Really? I mean,
0: Part of that county is.
2: Order.
3: The time in Stanton County, Kansas is 7:14.
0: Hmm. Well, I'll do some research before then
3: and
0: prove my point.
3: because that's very important to you. Now, you think that Dream First Bank originated in Stanton County?
0: No, I'm saying the owners
2: are from
0: that part of the world because one of them became familiar and very fond of Woodward. I know this comes as a surprise to you, as he was driving, going to college at Oklahoma State. He would stop, and Woodward was one of his stopping points, and would be here in Woodward and became familiar and really liked Woodward. And then the opportunity became available later, and he invested in a bank, and that's Dream First.
2: According to the World Wide Web, CJ, all of Stanton County observes the central time zone.

0: There's only four counties in Kansas that observe the Mountain Time Zone, those being Sherman, Wallace, Greeley, and Hamilton, according to the World Wide Web.
1: Well, get a hold of those folks and tell them they're incorrect.
2: You know, he reminds me of my grandfather so much. Challenge grandfather on the spelling of a word, and Merriam-Webster would have it spelled as we had said.
0: Yes.
2: And he'd say,
0: get a hold of those folks.
2: I'm going to contact those people. They didn't spell it right.
0: They didn't spell it right.
3: Did somebody come in? Why didn't they come in and see us?
0: Well, I think it's Maddie and some guests.
2: Maddie Ice is here this morning. Yeah. So. Oh,
3: okay.
2: So I
3: just saw movement over there.
2: Well, his mind's going, his hearing is gone, and now his eyesight apparently is all the way out the door as well. I saw movement, couldn't make it out. The macular degeneration didn't allow that to occur. So we are celebrating Toby Keith Day today in Oklahoma, posthumously. Passed away 2 years ago in February, is that right?
0: It's been that long, yeah.
2: I believe it is.
0: I guess it has, yeah.
3: 2024.
2: So Governor Kevin Stitt proclaiming on Toby Keith's birthday today, July 8th. It's Toby Keith Day, and each and every hour we'll start off the hour. And we're doing that now with our first musical selection of the hour provided by Toby Keith. And again,
3: hurrah!
2: A great job by Sean Kelly, the only time that he's ever agreed with anything. CJ is that we'll start the 7 o'clock hour with Should Have Been a Cowboy. I'll bet you

0: KissFMLive.com, 719, 19 minutes after 7 o'clock. We'll do a high today of 99, looking at 74 this morning. You had a comment about the OSU song, Should Have Been a Cowboy, Toby Keith.
1: You don't think we can play that again?
0: No.
1: Okay.
0: Not right now.
1: No, it's kind of the,
0: is it their theme song?
1: It's a signature tune at Oklahoma State at athletic events, after football games, after basketball games. And of course, everyone knows Toby, the late

0: Great. Toby Keith was a big OU fellow. Was on the sidelines constantly at OU and was led to Norman, obviously, and was a big Sooner, which is fine. There were people can be misguided in certain things. What an entertainer, though. What a musician. Wow, well, what a great American that topped everything. He was a patriotic dude. That's the most important thing, I think, about Toby Keith. He was a great American.
1: Well, and the his commitment to kids. I wasn't aware what Leland was talking about yesterday. The Toby Keith House, is that what it's called?
0: Okay Corral.
1: Okay Corral.
0: Okay, yeah. They just recently had their... they had a concert and a big golf tournament fundraiser for them. And I think it was in June, within the last few weeks, and raised a ton of money, rightfully so, for a marvelous facility there that allows kids going through those treatments and their families to stay at no charge. So,
1: okay.
0: Toby Keith's a good dude, absolutely.
1: So speaking of good people.
0: Should have been a cowboy, but a good dude.
1: Tomorrow. We will be, you were telling us that Sheila Gay from the Woodward News is going to be dropping
0: Sheila's
1: by.
0: Sheila's coming in tomorrow, shortly before 8 o'clock. She's going to promote, and I have the information. Should I mention it now?
1: Well, you can talk about it briefly, yes.
0: Well, coming up on July the 18th at the Woodward County Event Center, that's that marvelous facility that Bailey and Emily say grace over off First Street.
1: And the 18th is this Saturday, correct?
0: No, it would be a week from this Saturday.
1: Okay. I'm just checking.
0: At 50,000 square foot of air conditioned facility. It's hosted by the Woodward News. The event runs 10 to 3, and it's their best of the best expo. They have this contest where you vote your favorite, so on and so forth, different businesses, different personnel, service companies, and that type of thing. Anyway, they are all bringing them together from 10 to 3 on the 18th of July at the Woodward County Event Center. It's a big event out there for the Woodward News, and Sheila's going to come talk about that a little bit tomorrow morning, shortly before 8 o'clock. So Sheila's one of our favorite newspaper people.
1: Her and the Democrats over in Fairview who print the Republican,
0: no,
1: right?
0: I have more favorite newspaper people than we have, because there's more newspaper people than there are Democrats in Major County.
1: And, of course, there's Barry Trammell.
0: What's Barry have to do with it?
1: Well, he's a newspaper guy.
0: Yes.
1: And you like him.
0: We do.
1: You were talking about newspaper people that you like, even though you lambaste them at every opportunity that you have.
0: We don't lambaste them. We just...
2: see it today, hear it tomorrow, read it tonight.
0: Well, that's what it is. Hear it now, see it tonight, read it tomorrow. That's what it's all about. But they can still be good people. Toby Keith could be a good guy, but, I mean, you know, not everybody's perfect.
1: The Morning Show, well... except when you look in the mirror, we know. 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
1: 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Sunshine today, 99 for a high in northwest Oklahoma, 98 in southwest Kansas, and 101 in the Panhandles. And we're looking at sunshine 75 this morning at K101. Stick and stay. Hear no evil, see no evil, and speak no evil on the way from Vance Auto. And also a delightful guest who certainly has classed up the joint this morning.

0: K101, K101online.com, 728. 28 minutes after 7 o'clock as we roll through our Wednesday morning, middle of the work week. Hump day, it's all downhill from here. I think I saw where Garth Brooks is going to go touring again.
1: Yes. He announced this week or last several, 8 dates, something like that.
0: Indianapolis, one of the places. But it did not mention.
1: We can't understand head moving over there. Junior's over there. Looks like he's having a fit.
0: He might be.
2: I was saying he announced it this week as in yesterday. Now, the dates, I didn't see the dates.
0: I believe I think Indianapolis, but we don't know about Tulsa or Oklahoma City. And by the by, one of our, and I love how they keep their anonymity with using our text line, 580-254-1785, 580-254-1785. But when you were talking about perfection and then looking at yourself in the mirror.
1: I didn't say that.
0: Did I say that?
1: You did. I did not.
0: Well, one of our listeners says, is it time to play Mac Davis's Lord, It's Hard to Be Humble? Thank you, listener. We appreciate you.
2: That has been dubbed, at least by some, as our what they would put as our official theme
0: song. Is it our or is it
2: the Wolfpack's official theme song?
1: I am the most humble person in this room.
0: And if you don't believe him, just ask him.
2: He'll just ask him. By the way, the only confirmed date
1: so far.
2: All the
1: best boys hear, see, speak are very, very humble. I'm the humblest.
0: Do what? What did you have?
2: Garth Brooks' only confirmed tour dates so far are both in Indianapolis at Gainbridge Field there, Fieldhouse. So they're still to be announced.
0: Bainbridge, not Gainbridge.
2: I said Gainbridge. It's Gainbridge.
0: Okay.
2: Yes.
0: Why do you suppose he would pick Indiana?
2: I don't know. Beats me.
0: I mean,
2: the mind of Garth Brooks.
0: He's an Oklahoma guy, right?
1: Yeah. Where'd he go to school? State's largest, finest institution of higher learning. Ran track over there.
0: Garth Brooks ran track?
1: Absolutely.
2: He was an athlete.
1: Yes.
0: Really? I didn't know that. I wasn't aware of that.
2: Who was it that started over him there at Moore High School? Quarterback. We've talked to the person. Beats me, though.
1: Yeah.
0: Maybe Farm Boy knows. Good morning, Farm Boy. How are you?
3: Pretty good. What's going on?
0: Well, you know, we're just discussing Garth Brooks and his athletic prowess when he was in high school.
3: Yeah, yeah. In fact, I was at OSU for a year, believe it or not, and we lived in the same dorm.
0: So did he?
1: You were at OSU.
3: I know.
1: When did you go to the dark side?
3: It was the spring of '80. Actually, one semester.
1: Okay.
3: But it was in the athletic dorm, and Garth Brooks was, he lived there.
1: Was that Iba Hall at that time?
3: Right. Iba Hall, yeah.
2: College.
0: So did he strum his guitar back then and sing songs for all the co-eds?
3: He used to play out in the hall and stuff. Well, there weren't supposed to be co-eds in there, but nobody did anything about it.
0: Mm-hmm.
3: But, yeah, he'd go down there. He'd play in the lounge and stuff.
0: Wow!
3: Before some of the other pubs got pretty popular. There's one called the Gray Fox. I think he used to play there early in the early '80s and stuff.
1: I wouldn't know. But,
0: I was going to say our Gray Fox here has told us before about the Gray Fox.
2: He's too humble. He wouldn't know anything about it.
1: Garth played at the Holiday Inn, which was on the west side of Stillwater. Quite frequently. That's how. He would play there of an evening. So,
0: and of course,
3: well, you know, I never thought about it because, lots of times somebody would be walking down the hall and they just say that guy's, you know, playing down there again. If anybody wants to go listen to him, and that was about. I never went. I have to confess. I was actually doing something else, but, you know. He was known as that guy when I was in school there.
0: That guy.
2: You missed an opportunity to get a big time autograph from Garth Brooks. Man. That could have been your retirement, Farm Boy, right there.
3: Right.
0: And today is Toby Keith Day, as you probably know, in Oklahoma, as proclaimed by the governor of the state.
3: Yeah.

0: be a national holiday.
1: Well, okay. So, see if you can get that done. Aside from all the musical inspiration we've got going on this morning, Farm Boy, what's happening in your world?
0: Well, Farmer Cinema dropped again in June as the Purdue University CME Group Ag Economy Barometer declined about 119 points down to 113 points in June. The index of current conditions fell by 5 points, while the index of future expectations down 7 points. June's current conditions index, 26 points below its December reading, reaching its lowest level since December of 24. The percentage of respondents who listed high input costs as their biggest concern, with 47% in June, with the concern about low crop and livestock prices at 23%, coming in a distant second. In a related question, 42% of the respondents indicated that high input costs are limiting improvements in their financial position this year. The June barometer survey was conducted among 400 farmers across the country from June 15 to 19. And only 12% of the respondents indicated that their farm operations were better off this June than they had been a year ago. That's what's going on ag today, guys.
1: All right, Farm Boy, we appreciate it and wish you a great Wednesday. The heat is on today and tomorrow. You know that, don't you?
0: Yeah, it's going to be something, fellas. Be careful out there.
1: CJ, meant to ask yesterday, and I just now thought of it, the cattle truck that overturned yesterday in Oklahoma City.
2: Yeah, over by Tinker, wasn't it? There, Air Depot, Midwest Boulevard, I guess, lost some cattle, quite honestly. And then there were some that obviously survived. I don't think there were any human injuries, but nasty.
0: No, but lost about a dozen head, about 12 head. Yeah, and that's that's a significant investment. So, a lot of money. I'm not sure I get load shifted. You know, over there around Tinker, they've done lots of work on the interstate, but there's still some pretty tight curves over there, and it's pretty easy for a load to shift. I think I don't know the details, but.
2: And it's a live load. It's not just.
0: That's the thing, man. Moving around in there, and I'm going to guess that they were leaving the stockyards. I don't remember what direction they were headed, but I'm assuming they're headed east. I'm guessing and probably leaving the stockyard. So, yeah.
1: I laughed a moment ago because you were very specific and very careful when you said load shift.
0: Well,
1: thank you.
0: Yeah, in my days. We've talked about how hard it is to say rural.
1: Yes.
0: Back when Mike Schmidt was playing.
1: Oh, the great third baseman of the Philadelphia Phillies. Yeah. One of my favorites.
0: Yeah. If you're trying to read an up-speed sportscast, he's not a guy you want to have in there. So
1: always got through it by saying Michael Jack Schmidt. That was his middle name, Michael Jack Schmidt. All right, Farm Boy, have a great day. We'll talk to you tomorrow.
0: Okay, fellas. We'll see
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1: Sunny at 99 today. John Denver will be singing Sunshine on My Shoulders. It'll be 98 in Southwest Kansas and 101 in the Panhandle. Southeast wind at 10 to 15, gusts up to 20. Slight chance of shower late in Northwest Oklahoma and Southwest Kansas. 76 Northwest Oklahoma, 72 Southwest Kansas. Partly cloudy, 75 in the Panhandles. And then right around triple digits tomorrow. A lot of sunshine, 99 Northwest Oklahoma, 95 in Southwest Kansas, and 100 in the Panhandles. Quick check of radar, scan the area, that area of shower and thundershower activity that was up around the Coldwater Protection, Jetmore, Greensburg area is all evaporated. It is gone. It's 71 this morning at Ashland, 72 at Meade, They've got 73 over at Derizette, 73 at Higgins, 72 this morning at Canadian, back in Oklahoma, 71 in Arnett and in Slapout, 69 Beavers, 72 up at Buffalo. They've got 73 over at Freedom, 72 Alva, 73

0: Fairview, 76 down at Putnam, 72 in both Camargo and at Sealing, 75 at K101 under a sunny canopy. And if you've gone to our Facebook page, you know that see no evil, hear no evil, speak no evil. They are all with us on this Wednesday, middle of the work week, hump day. It's all downhill from here. And also, if you've seen the picture, Ava is with us. And Ava looks absolutely terrified in the picture. Hey, Ava, good morning to you. Welcome.
1: Good morning.
0: Tell us a little bit about you.
1: I'm Maddie's daughter. I'm 14, and I'm going to be a freshman this year.
0: Goodness. Where are you attending school?
1: Woodward High School.
0: And you said something earlier about getting your permit, your driver's permit.
1: Yeah, I'll be turning 15 in October.
0: Okay. Dad kind of rolled his eyes on that permit thing.
1: Yeah.
0: What one day in October? You're not a Halloween baby, are you?
1: No, I turn 15 October 11th.
0: Okay. All right. Well, you'll have to come back because we sang happy birthday to your sister earlier this year.
1: Yeah, I remember that.
0: Okay. All right. How can you forget something like that?
2: Her sister doesn't remember.
0: So, Maddie, we've been missing you the last couple of weeks. Glad that you're here and brought your daughter with you.
3: Yeah, we're having fun trying to outdo Disney last year, so I figured I'd bring her on the radio show this morning.
0: Yeah, honey, we're not going to go to Disneyland this year. We're going to go to K101. Wow, what a treat that is. And Wayne, we're glad to have you back too, sir.
4: I'm just tickled pink to be here.
0: Is that like Pleases Punch, CJ?
2: That's close.
0: Okay. All right. So what's happening at Vance Auto Buddha?
5: Hey, we got a lot of exciting stuff going on, especially on the Ram side. You know, now some new rebates coming out this month. We have 8% off MSRP on all Tradesman half tons.
2: And what's a Tradesman?
0: Yeah.
5: A Tradesman would be your lower trim level, you know, no power seat,
2: okay,
5: that kind of stuff. And then if you want to step up to the Big Horn, which would be a step up,
2: okay,
5: bucket seats, power seat on the driver's side. And then Laramie packages all have 12% off on those. So you could get up to like standard savings is around $8,000. And we also have newer discounts available too. And then Rebels, Limiteds, and Tungstens, which would be your highest trim levels, have 15% off. In some cases, we have up to $20,000 off those vehicles.
2: Tungsten's your high end. You got a good looking kind of, I call it a crimson truck. I don't know what the official Dodge color is, but it's a kind of a maroon, crimsony OU type color. Good looking rig.
5: Yeah, molten red.
2: That's molten red?
5: Molten red, yeah. And it's got, oh man, that thing's, it's nice. It's got like 19 speakers in it. It's crazy. Yeah, I think it's not massaging seats.
2: It's got upholstery. It's got its own upholstery.
5: Yes, yeah.
0: Stop it.
5: Oh, no. Massaging seats.
0: On the driver's side?
5: Passenger too. Oh, yeah.
2: Passenger, too.
5: Yeah, you could be a passenger princess. Sit over there and get you a massage.
0: You're not my prince, okay? I'm just going to leave it at that.
3: Plus, you got that little TV right there.
5: Oh,
3: right?
5: Yeah, you do have the little TV, and you put an HDMI into your phone or whatever.
2: And how much off on, like the high-end trucks?
5: There's like $20,000 off of those.
3: Good Lord.
5: Yeah.
3: If you just come down there, we'll get your payment where you want it, CJ.
5: Yeah. Yeah, if anybody had negative equity upside down, this is a great time, a great opportunity to come in and purchase a truck.
2: Super.
5: Yeah, it's a great opportunity.
0: Explain to them why does it work out well right now?
5: Well, due to rebates being like they are, if you do have negative equity, it's a loan to value situation most of the time where you exceed over 120%, which is what most banks will do on new cars.
0: Okay.
5: So if you're exceeding that with your negative equity, then you can get under that. With all those rebates.
0: Maddie, you had no idea he was a professor part-time, did you?
3: Man, I was having a flashback of that movie where Will Ferrell is in the debate.
0: I'm blacked out. Wayne, you are suspiciously quiet this morning.
4: Well, I'm just sitting back listening. You know, I found out when you're with these guys, sometimes you're better off just keeping your mouth shut listening.
0: Okay. I saw on Facebook a vehicle that you sold. I believe it was a Camaro. Now, the young lady that was in front of the Camaro, I don't believe is old enough to be driving that vehicle.
4: You know, actually, she is.
0: Is that right?
4: Yes, she just turned 16.
0: She's a fresh-faced young lady. My goodness.
4: She's a very small, very petite young gal. Her dad, I've known him since he was in high school.

0: It's good friends. They live out of Balco area. So.
1: Okay.
2: Yep.
0: They're dandies. Yeah, yeah. Shay's my buddy.
1: Okay.
3: Sold her a Camaro.
0: No.
2: Tracks.
3: Oh, it was a Tracks. I'm sorry. Okay.
0: It was Chevy Tracks. That's her first car. It fits her fine. Because, like you said, she's very small and petite. You know, actually, before she came and done that, I borrowed his youngest daughter because they were about the same size and put her in to make sure that she could see over the steering wheel, reach the pedal and stuff. Yeah, sometimes I go a little above and beyond.
3: That is customer service extraordinaire.
0: Yeah.
3: Go ahead.
4: No, you mentioned the Tracks. Yeah. Last time you were in here, I say within the last couple of weeks, super financing rates available.
0: I don't know what happened yesterday. Through yesterday, they were 0%, which is unheard of on that. But yeah, I don't know. I forgot to ask if what happened to that financing.
3: Yeah, Buddha had talked to us last week, I think it was, about the Tracks and how popular they are. And case
0: bang
3: point
0: for
3: there.
0: Your buck, that may be the best. Especially, boy, it's a great kid car to start out with.
4: Okay. The Chevrolet brand. Yes. Mm-hmm. Chevrolet division. Yeah.
0: It is super, super.
3: Manny, I know you're always working the numbers looking for pre-owned vehicles as well to have on the lot. And difficult process. I mean, you got to scour the world for them.
2: It's one of the reasons I haven't been here on the show for a while because I have an auction that starts early on Wednesday morning. But, if you guys drive by, you know, we do the market-driven pricing, so we price stuff to move it fast. We do all the homework so you don't have to because we're here to make customers, not lose customers, right? And if you drive by there, I mean, what we got, maybe 15 used cars showing up out there, but in the back, I got 37. They're going through the shop, going through detail to get up there, and it seems about the time they get up to the front of the lot, they're gone.
3: Okay.
2: So it's a full-time job.
3: Okay. All right.
4: Now, those that are in the back getting ready, going through service. What type? Passenger vehicles, SUVs, crossovers, trucks?
2: Trucks, SUVs. I got a couple of good Buick Enclaves in.
4: Okay.
2: Got a really nice High Country. And all this stuff's primarily from the closed auction for GM and, you know, executive cars or off-lease units. It's good, clean stuff. So
4: okay.
2: I got a really nice white High Country out front with those aftermarket fuel wheels. I can't believe it hasn't gone yet with the 6.2 motor. So.
4: And when you say hi, that's a crew cab truck, pickup.
3: Chevy.
2: I'll tell you this. If you guys, the banks are opening up, you know, the economy's kind of weird, the government's going to kind of be doing some stuff, I think, but if anyone's listening, you got marginal credit and someone's told you no, they can't get you into a vehicle, you need to stop by and see us because it's very, very, very rare that we're not able to. We advertise, you know, 100% guaranteed credit approval, and the rare situation that we can't is because someone's wanting something with champagne taste and a beer budget, right? But if you're logical and you want to start building your credit, so, you know, walk before you run to get you into something, you need to come see us. We'd love to help you.
3: Okay. Ava, you have any aspirations of going into the car business as you get older? Is that a career path you're looking at?
5: No.
3: No hesitation.
5: No.
2: What'd you tell me when we were getting out of the truck?
5: I want to go to law school.
3: Really?
4: Yeah.
3: Good for you.
5: Yeah.
4: Good for you.
5: Yes.
2: I'm looking forward to it. Her and her sister argue sometimes. I like to sit in that courtroom and see what happens, you know. She's arguing with some other attorney.
3: So you mentioned the fact you're going to be a sophomore, right?
5: Freshman.
3: Freshman, I'm sorry.
5: Yeah.
3: And your dad often talks about the extracurricular activities that you and your sister participate in. Tell us about some of the things that you do away from school.
5: Yeah, so... I'm golfing for the school this year. I'll be on the golf team. I show pigs. I might do it again this year.
3: Wayne's giving you a thumbs up on that.
5: Yeah. Wayne has helped us a lot with our pig showing for the past year and hopefully this upcoming year. I play soccer, and I'll be taking a couple of classes, like some pre-AP classes, hopefully.
3: Okay.
5: So we'll see how that goes.
3: So you play soccer. Have you been excited? Have you followed the World Cup action?
5: I have, yeah.
3: Okay. All right. Who's your favorite now that we're down to 8 teams?
5: Well, I was rooting for USA, but they lost. And I'm not really interested after USA is out. I'm not watching anymore.
4: All right. There you go.
5: Yeah.
3: Well, I appreciate your diversity. I mean, somebody who No, I'm talking about soccer and a golf, and then you're also showing pigs.
5: Oh, yeah.
3: I mean, that's part of small-town America for a high school kid, isn't it?
5: Yeah.
3: Okay. All right. Do you have a boyfriend?

0: No, I don't. I'm just focusing on school and sports and activities.
1: Boy, that is a pat answer that you got there, Kelly.
2: After
1: great.
2: Law school, she'll start dating.
0: Yeah.
2: For some reason, I don't. As a former school teacher, I do not believe that.
1: You think she's she just saying that in front of dad?
2: I think she's sitting, the guy she's sitting next to her had a hot lot to do with that answer.
1: Okay. Okay. All right. Wrap it up here. Folks need to come out and see you guys, Buddha, at Advance Auto.
3: Absolutely. Yeah, we're open from 8 to 5, or 8 to 7. God, I wish it was 5. 8 to 7 on Monday through Friday, and 9 to 6 on Saturdays.
1: Okay. Anything special you want to leave them with there, Matty Ice?
4: Yeah, Buddha will do a dance today if you can buy a new Ram and sing you a song. So
3: the Truffle Show.
2: Gosh, am I glad I'm going to be gone. I'm going to Guthrie, so I don't have to see that.
4: Buddha's doing the Truffle Shuffle today with any purchase.
1: I don't know that I want to know what the Truffle Shuffle is. Guys, always a pleasure. Ava, come back and see us anytime. You're always welcome. And if you can get back around your birthday, please do so we can sing for you.
0: Okay, yes. Thank you for having me.
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1: 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Goonies, wasn't that?
2: Yes,
1: that was the one with Gizmo.
2: Sure.
1: I think there was a character. Gizmo. Because I had a Gizmo, and my roommates tied Gizmo to the ceiling fan.
2: Oh no!
1: Okay, home and Gizmo.
2: Torturing Gizmo.
1: Yes, it was terrible. So, you got your doodad going on. Are you
3: getting
1: preparing
3: ready
1: for the award-winning
3: news.
1: 8 o'clock newscast? Is that what it is?
3: Yes.
1: Okay.
2: Gizmo's from Gremlins, Michael. Oh, you're off.
1: Okay. All right. You know what? I didn't see Goonies then. I was thinking of Gremlins.
2: No. Goonies, 1985. You were out of college when we discovered it.
1: Yeah, I was.
2: And CJ was in the prime of his life, beginning his illustrious 40-plus year career at K101.
1: Exactly. Huh? Perfect timing. Ava, great kid, wasn't she?
2: Oh, great job. Yeah.
1: You know, it's the only bad thing about the summer times. We don't have enough young people who come in and see us. So she was certainly a shot in the arm, a breath of fresh air, as it were. We've had guests, so he's over there exhausted.
2: Wide-eyed, hair loose.
1: And for him to get prepared for the 8 o'clock news.
2: It's a hustle, yes.
1: Yeah, he's got to catch his breath is what he has to do.

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A reminder to visit the breathtaking Bridge of Honor at the Canadian River Walking Bridge in Canadian, Texas, through July the 12th, which happens to be Sunday, right? So, see the bridge lined with flags honoring veterans.

0: 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All proceeds benefit the River Valley Pioneer Museum. Had a chance to see there was a video posted on the K101 Facebook page that I watched yesterday. That is a really neat thing down there in Canadian. Get a chance to come out and see it. You should do so.
1: Hurrah, I agree. Hurrah.
0: Well, I tell you what. Oh, you two think you can make it another 15 minutes or so? Because, you know, you're about to catch on fire. You're so hot.
2: Well, Michael, if you're just a touch more interesting at times.
0: Oh, okay. So it's all my

0: cars.
1: Oh, okay. So it's all my fault. And that's fine. I'll accept that responsibility. And when it comes to checking yes or no, the answer is no.
2: It started way back in third grade.

0: ABC News, I'm Sherry Preston. President Trump blunt this morning when asked about the state of the Iran ceasefire and the deal he signed to put it in place.
1: To me, I think it's over. I don't want to deal with them anymore. They're scum.
0: This after Iran launched attacks on ships in the Strait of Hormuz and the U.S. military fired strikes at Iranian targets. More calls for Maine Democratic Senate candidate Graham Plattner to drop out of the race after more accusations of sexual assault. ABC's Jay O'Brien.
2: Under Maine law, Plattner has just 5 days to drop out to be removed from the ballot. State Democrats would then have 2 weeks to select a new candidate, but there's no exact roadmap for how that process would go. Overnight, the executive director of the Democratic Party of Maine saying Plattner's team has reached out, accusing them of trying to dictate the next steps.
0: Search team still looking for a 737 cargo jet that dropped off radar over the Arabian Sea. 5 people were on board. This is ABC News.
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0: From the 101 News Center, fair sky now 77 degrees. Sunny and hot today, 99 or so for a high, a couple more even to the west and north. Scattered storm chances this evening and again overnight, about 2 and 10. 76 for a low. Much the same tomorrow, sunny, hot, 99 again. Lingering storm chances for a few days, on again, off again, primarily evening time. Still upper 90s. Best chance for us probably late Friday at about 40%. Could see even some higher chances to the west and north. Temperatures may drop a few Sunday into next week, lower 90s. Mostly 70s this morning, even 70 in Ashland to 78 in Sealing. Mid-upper 90s yesterday, reached 95 Woodward and Cherokee. Heat indices, a few more Woodward's feel-like temperature, about 98. Alva had a feel-like temperature of 100, 102 in Fairview. Forecasters say temperatures this afternoon, tomorrow approaching 100 once again. A stray storm this evening, not out of the question. Storm chances may increase toward the end of the week. Oklahoma Gas and Electric, OG&E, reporting basically full power restoration now following the July 4th evening storms that hit the state with close to 90-mile-per-hour winds, left tens of thousands without power, particularly in central Oklahoma, more specifically the Norman area. Most of those outages that were reported in Norman, less than 10 without power there this morning. Allstate Insurance Company accused yesterday engaging in a scheme to pump up corporate profits, underpaying claims filed by Oklahomans. Attorney General Gendner Drummond filed a lawsuit there in Cleveland County alleging Allstate employed what he called a disaster payment minimization scheme. Similar lawsuits, including one filed by a Broken Arrow couple, been filed against State Farm. Drummond said Allstate unfairly altered its claims process by limiting the authority of field adjusters. States seeking injunctive relief, civil penalties, even restitution. The Attorney General filed a similar lawsuit against State Farm mid-June, a day after the Supreme Court issued a ruling that Oklahoma could not join a bad faith claim lawsuit filed previously one of the company's policyholders. No surprise here, Oklahoma Governor Kevin Stitt officially endorsing Mike Massey, his campaign for governor, against Stitt's longtime political foe, the Attorney General, Gettner Drummond. The pair have clashed throughout Drummond's tenure as AG. Massey and Drummond heading to a runoff for the Republican nomination for governor. The winner, come November 3rd, will face Democratic candidate Cindy Munson, as well as three independents. Massey served in Stitt's cabinet, first Secretary of Budget. Massey and Stitt also both in the business community in Tulsa. Massey's the founder of Trinity Strategic Wealth. He also served as a longtime state senator. Stitt's first announcing that endorsement, actually in an interview last week. Oil prices spiking about 5% yesterday. West Texas Intermediate up $3.38, closing at $72.04, up about $3 additionally at early trading this morning. Natural gas rose yesterday, finishing up about 3 pennies, $3.27. It up another 4 cents this morning. Oklahoma wheat farmers gathering in Weatherford later today. Wheat growers getting an early look at OSU's preliminary wheat variety trial results ahead of the planting season during the Oklahoma Wheat Growers Association annual meeting in Weatherford. The meeting at the Stafford Air and Space Museum getting underway at about 11 o'clock this morning. It's open to all wheat producers, agribusiness professionals. Registration free for those association members, $50 for non-members, but that includes a one-year membership, that event there in Weatherford today. No jackpot winner Mega Millions last night. Friday's Mega Millions, it should be about $604 million. Powerball tonight, a $434 million prize. 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
2: Day one of Big 12 Media Days wrapped up. The conference announced a new multi-year agreement yesterday with Monster Energy. Commissioner Brett Yormark said a co-branded Monster Energy Big 12 conference logo patch will be featured on football and basketball jerseys, as well as fields and basketball courts. Similarly, the Big 12 will brand its football and basketball regular seasons as Monster Energy Big 12 football and Monster Energy Big 12 basketball seasons. The deal between the Big 12 and Monster is set to bring in $20 million for the conference and give each member school $1 million annually. Big 12 Media Days wraps up today, 10-3 at the Star in Frisco. Arizona, Cincinnati, Iowa State, TCU, Kansas State, Kansas, Utah, and West Virginia all take the podium. OU picked up their 27th commitment of the 2027 football recruiting class yesterday with the addition of three-star safety Jaden Fields. Out of Hutto, Texas, Fields chooses the Sooners over offers from Texas A&M, SMU, and TCU, among others. FIFA World Cup round of 16 wrapped up yesterday. Argentina rallied from a 2-0 deficit to defeat Egypt 3-2. Switzerland got past Colombia on penalty kicks after a scoreless game in regulation. Quarterfinals begin tomorrow with France against Morocco. That's a look at your weather, news, and sports with your 8 o'clock report on K101.
3: And we decided that Oklahoma State opens the season against Tulsa, right?
2: I don't think we decided that. I think they decided that.
0: The Golden Hurricane.
3: Well, we asked the question, and some of us didn't know who or where we were playing. So,
0: I knew who and where. I just didn't even remember the exact date.
2: All the prep for Oregon.
0: Play there at
2: the Ducks.
0: Skelly Stadium. Isn't it Skelly Stadium? It always was.
2: I believe it should be. It should still be.
3: I don't think they renamed it.
2: Yeah.
3: Although Skelly
2: haven't sold it out yet.
0: No.
2: Like other stadiums.
0: I don't think anybody cares where Skelly Stadium is.
2: Woodward's got a kid going to Tulsa, or committed to Tulsa, sir, so we came.
0: The true old fogey, if you will, long-time OSU fan has more disdain for Tulsa
2: than they do
0: for the University
3: of Oklahoma. And why is that?
2: Because they're closer in competition. They are with OU.
0: They're just not a factor. We don't care about them.
3: Okay.
0: Anyway, now that's obviously changed over the years, and Tulsa's fine university, so on and so forth. University of Oklahoma's a fine university.
3: By the way, it's called Skelly Field at H.A. Chapman Stadium.
0: Oh, okay, that's right.
2: Skelly Field. Chapman. Okay. Yeah. Okay.
3: And why should we know about the Chapmans?
0: It doesn't make any difference. Down go the Hurricanes.
3: It's the Golden Hurricane, isn't it?
0: It'll be the gold. Well, there's nothing golden about Tulsa. They're going to go. It will be
3: couldn't figure out what day of the week it was. It was all downhill from
0: It'll
3: there.
0: Be a weak breeze by the time the Cowboys.
2: Weak breeze. Oh, my
0: Cowboys
2: goodness.
0: Cowboys get done.
3: 59 days
2: He's
3: away.
2: He's just erecting these insults in his head and slinging them out.
3: Did you say erecting?
2: Yes, in his
3: Seems
2: head.
3: To be your U2's phrase that day.
0: Oh, that's the big tower down in the chair.
3: I am so glad that Matty Ice's daughter was here so that we did not digress with that statement by CJ. Otherwise,
2: this is the first thing Buddha said he walked in. He said, what did CJ say about
3: that? Yeah, it wouldn't have been good. Six guys sitting around talking about the tower. You know, there used to be, and CJ will remember this, you don't, but they used to sell a product called the Erector Set. And you built things with
0: build
3: it. Remember?
0: Things. Yeah. You could build all kinds of doodads.
3: Yeah. Including 1,200-foot radio towers, apparently. So, big day coming up tomorrow. We've got a guest or two.
0: Is coming to talk about our Best of the Best Expo that's coming up. The expo itself is coming up on July the 18th, where all those folks that were voted community favorites, according to the Woodward News, will gather at the Woodward County Event Center. It's a Saturday event, I think, July the 18th, from 10 to 3. Sheila's going to explain more about that tomorrow when she pops in. And we may get her to talk about other things as well, because she's pretty well wired in this community. She has her ear to the ground.
3: She does an excellent job. It's a good job of getting news in the moment and posting it on social media.
0: She shares a lot of things with us at K101 as well. Published the Classy Bowl program this year, the last couple of years. She's taken over the publication of the Classy Bowl program, became a member of the Classy Bowl Foundation.

0: Board of Trustees has really stepped up and helped the Classy Bowl folks big time.
1: You have a wry smile on your face, Junior.
2: Well, you know what he's not going to say tomorrow while she's here. Here now. See you tonight. No, read it next week. He's not going to utter those words when she's in the studio tomorrow.
0: I will, too.
2: Oh, she'll get you. She will get you.
0: It's true.
2: Uh-huh.
0: And rarely do we share anything at the big radio station that's not true. We'll embellish a few things every now and then. All right. Hot for the next couple of days, and then maybe some scattered storms later in the week, weekend, and then maybe some next week, dropping back just a little bit air temperature wise, but the humidity I think is going to kind of hang in there, so we probably won't be noticeable relief until a few days past then, maybe 80s later on in that extended forecast.
1: That would be the latter part of July in the 80s. That would be,
0: if that could happen,
2: big news.
0: Be good. Big time.
1: Of course, and they were recounting it yesterday, but last year, 4th of July was kind of cool in the state of Oklahoma. And I think there were some comparisons that I read yesterday that actually in parts of the state, it was warmer on Christmas Day than it was on the 4th of July last year.
0: Oh, say it ain't so. Is that right?
1: Yeah, I think so. I think I read that Christmas Day was 95 degrees in Mangum. So there you go.
3: Jeez.
1: All right, anything else?
0: That's it. Go forth.
1: Okay, well, it's Toby Keith Day.
0: Yes.
1: So every hour, K101 starts the hour off with a Toby Keith song. This one is rather appropriate. Again, I think Sean Kelly may be on the same wavelength as me.
2: Okay.
1: As we start off with, "As Good As I Once Was." And for people that are long in the tooth, this is appropriate. K101, K101Online.com. It's the morning show.

0: 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Huh? Yeah. I ain't as good as I once was, but I was once good, and that's good enough for me. Hey, welcome to our third hour of power on this Wednesday, middle of the work week, hump day. It's all downhill from here. 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

0: 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Good morning. We're in the middle of, well, not quite the middle yet, but we're the 8th day of July, 2026, and everybody talking about football, whether it's college or high school. It will be approaching very quickly, and we look forward to it. 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
5: Well, the August, October, and December contracts made new lows yesterday as liquidation continued. Feeder cattle showed a similar pattern but did not make new lows. Nevertheless, the weakness continued as demand seemed to be struggling. Box beef prices were mixed, with choice down 71 cents. Select was up 2 cents. Hot weather generally slows beef consumption, and this year seems to be no exception. There's been no interest in cash trading activity, with packers expected to hold for lower prices. Now, the hog futures have maintained the recent pattern of choppiness, with contracts higher one day, lower the next. No price change was recorded in the National Daily Direct Afternoon Report yesterday, but a weighted average price of $96.42 was posted. Nearby futures maintain an uptrend, while later contracts remain unentrenched in a sideways pattern. Pork cutout values were $1.66 higher, fueled by an $8.65 gain in bellies. Packers have not purchased a large volume of hogs so far, which increases the potential for them to be aggressive in the cash market today. Wheat futures are up 9 cents early this morning, with hard red winter wheat's September contract $6.61¾ a bushel. The national average basis for hard red winter wheat 1 cent stronger at 59 cents under the September futures contract, while the DTN National Hard Red Winter Wheat Index was up 3 cents at 593. Analysts see the USDA supply-demand report on Friday.

0: The national average basis for soybeans steady, 47 cents under the August futures contract. We'll check all the futures in just a moment.
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0: August live cattle down 67 cents, 238.42. October down 62 cents, 234.02. August feeder cattle up 15, 360.65. September down 47, 357.40. August hogs down 160 at 96.92. Kansas City wheat, September is up 3 cents, 6.52 and 3 quarters. December was up 3 cents at 6.67 and a quarter. Chicago wheat, September up 4 and a half, 6.18 and a half. December was up 5 and a quarter at 6.33 and 3 quarters. September corn up 5 and a half, 4.43 and 3 quarters.
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3: 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Next couple of days, sunny 99 northwest Oklahoma, 98 southwest Kansas, 101 in the Panhandles. Wind from the south-southeast at about 10 to 15, gust up to 20. Tonight, you can expect a slight chance of showers and thunder showers, 76 for an overnight low in northwest Oklahoma, 72 southwest Kansas, 75 out in the Panhandles. Then tomorrow, sunny, 99 for a high in northwest Oklahoma, 95 southwest Kansas, 100 in the Panhandles. But maybe some beneficial rainfall on tap for at least part of the listening area coming up tomorrow night. 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

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Good morning and welcome. 8 days deep into the month of July. The end of July will be here before we know it. That's worth noting because if you are wanting to vote in the runoff election coming up on, August the 25th, you've got to get yourself registered or change your registration by the end of this month, okay? People who are United States citizens, Oklahoma residents, and at least 17 and a half years of age can apply for voter registration. However, you got to be 18 at the time to vote. So again, that is coming up the end of the month, July 31st, last day to apply for voter registration to be eligible to vote in the August 25th runoff primary and special elections. 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

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So, again, that is the mobile food pantry from the Hope Center. And, again, thank you, people, for the work that you do. You don't get enough accolades. Anyhow, mobile food pantry over at the Fargo School, 10 to 11 Saturday morning or while supplies last. 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

0: 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Good morning and welcome. As Paul Harvey used to say, this is partly personal. You know, I cannot remember the last time that I read a book from cover to cover. And I'm talking about a real book. Probably it's been 20 years ago. I read the book, Who Moved My Cheese? If you're familiar with that book, you know what I'm talking about. I say all of that because I wish that I had the attention span to read. But if I sit down and start reading, I am out. It's night-night time for me. However, I do love reading Dr. Seuss books to kiddos. Learned yesterday that Dr. Seuss's mother actually worked while she was raising Theodore Geisel. Yes, she was a massage therapist. Or a masseuse, if you will.
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0: ABC News, I'm Sherry Preston. The warning just now from President Trump to Iran.
1: They were in the strait, which they have every right to be. And so we hit them very hard last night. Very, very hard. Probably hit them hard again tonight. I'll give them a little warning. We're going to hit them hard tonight.
0: This after President Trump earlier today declared that he thought the deal he signed with Iran is over. Iran and the U.S. military trading attacks over the past couple of days. The president at the NATO summit also meeting with Ukraine's leader. He has also just announced the U.S. will give a license for the Patriot missiles so they can be made overseas for Ukraine. More Democrats calling on Democratic Maine Senate candidate Graham Plattner to step down.
2: Senator Bernie Sanders, who stood by Plattner through a series of scandals, says he spoke with Plattner, and in light of these very serious allegations, I have recommended that he step aside. And now, Democratic Party officials in Maine accuse Plattner's campaign of trying to influence who might replace him on the ballot.
0: ABC's Lina Moise. This is ABC News.
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5: From the K101 Newsroom, I'm Tyler Riggs. Here at K101 Weather, sunny skies this afternoon with 20-mile-an-hour wind gusts and high temperatures of 100 in the tri-state. Partly cloudy skies tonight, slight chance of storms mainly after midnight. Overnight lows fall to 76. Mostly sunny skies tomorrow, 20-mile-an-hour wind gusts and high temperatures again of 100. Attorney General Gettner Drummond announced yesterday he has filed a lawsuit against Allstate, alleging the insurer engaged in a strategic scheme to underpay homeowners for storm damage. The state alleges that Allstate limited the authority of field adjusters, relied on third-party inspectors and reviewers, and applied restrictive internal standards that were not disclosed to policyholders. The lawsuit also alleges violations of the Oklahoma Consumer Protection Act and is seeking injunctive relief, civil penalties, and restitution for affected customers. The lawsuit follows a similar claim Drummond made against State Farm last month. Custer County judge has decided to put a lawsuit related to the ammonia gas leak that occurred last November in Weatherford on hold until January. The gas leak hospitalized 74 people. It also forced hundreds to evacuate their homes. Clayton Bruner, who is representing the victims of the leak, said the judge wanted to wait until the National Transportation Safety Board completed its investigation into the incident before allowing the lawsuit to move forward. That lawsuit accuses several entities of negligence, including Airgas, which was the company that owned the Park Direct, and the companies tied to Holiday Inn Express and Suites Hotel, where the truck was parked. In sports on K101, KWOX, FM Woodward, powered by Lucky Star Casinos, OU picked up their 27th commitment of their 2027 football recruiting class yesterday, as 3-star safety Jaden Fields announced he's coming to Norman. Out of Hutto, Texas, Fields chose the Sooners over offers from Texas A&M, SMU, and TCU, among others. Big 12 Media Days wrap up today from 10 to 3 at the Star in Frisco. Arizona, Cincinnati, Iowa State, TCU, Kansas State, Kansas, Utah, and West Virginia all take the podium. That's a look at your weather news and sports with your 9 o'clock report on K101.
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A lot of sunshine on tap for today. Work on that tan. Use some sunscreen, though. 99 Northwest Oklahoma, 98 in Southwest Kansas, 101 in the Panhandles. That's weather together. 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

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It's all downhill from here. A none too subtle reminder from my friends over at Chatting. Their Athletic Boosters Pancake Supper is coming up on Thursday, August the 6th. 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Serving will be from 5 to 7:30. Pancakes and sausage. Sounds pretty good, doesn't it? Yeah, they'll have a 50-50 raffle as well. And again, 5 to 7:30, August the 6th. 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
1: K101Online.com forecast says lots of sunshine today, 99 for a high in northwest Oklahoma, 98 in southwest Kansas, 101 in the panhandles. Wind from the south, southeast at about 5 to 15, gust up to 20 possible. It'll be a slight chance of a shower or thunderstorm late tonight, northwest Oklahoma and southwest Kansas, 76 northwest Oklahoma, 72 in southwest Kansas, 75 and partly cloudy in the panhandles. And then tomorrow, sunny, 99 for a high in northwest Oklahoma, 95 southwest Kansas, and 100 in the panhandles. That's your forecast with K101, K101Online.com.

0: 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Hey, it's Michael in the morning. We're celebrating a Wednesday, middle of the work week. Company, it's all downhill from here. Here's hoping that your day is going well. Don't forget now, coming up Saturday over at Fargo Gage, the community blood drive will take place. That is Saturday from noon to 4. 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Walk-ins will be welcome. And again, that is Saturday, noon to 4. 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
1: 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August live cattle down $1.57, 236.85. October's down $1.65, 232.37. December is down 155, 232.45. August feeder cattle down 157, 359.07. September is down 182, 355.57. And October is down 187 at 351.90.
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1: Kansas City wheat, September up 1 1/4 at 6.54. December is up 1 cent, 6.66 1/4. Chicago wheat, December is up 1 1/4 at 6.32 1/2. September is up 1 1/4 at 6.17 1/4. September corn is down 5 cents, 4.38 3/4. December is down 4 3/4 at 4.59 1/2. August soybeans up 2 3/4, 11.96 1/2. September is up 1 1/4, 11.88 1/4. October cotton down 40, 79.31. December is down 40, 80.89. 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
0: 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The great mystery is this a song about the town in Arkansas or maybe a small engagement ring? Well, I know.

0: K101, K101online.com, don't we? Every chance we get. That is it. We're done. History, vapor, smoke. Nothing but a fond memory on this Wednesday, middle of the work week, hump day. It's all downhill from here. Hey, I'm back tomorrow. I want to get six to do it all over again, good Lord willing. Between now and then, have a great Wednesday and be careful out there.
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Why do I get the mental picture of a couple of fresh-faced young kids with a snake bringing it home to mom and saying, hey, we're going to turn this loose inside our bedroom?

0: ABC News, I'm Sherry Preston. President Trump is warning Iran that the U.S. is preparing for another night of strikes and that the ceasefire, in his opinion, is over. He says future plans include bombing infrastructure and desalinization plants and possibly Karg Island.
1: We attacked Karg Island last night. We knocked out a piece. I said, don't touch the oil because maybe we'll take over Karg Island. You know, we may take over Karg Island. There's not a thing they can do about it.
0: Karg is Iran's oil distribution point. The president at the NATO summit in Turkey again criticizing NATO countries for not helping to attack Iran. Pakistan's Navy has recovered the wreckage of a missing cargo plane. The search continues for five crew members who were on board. The preliminary hearing for the man charged with killing conservative activist Charlie Kirk is set to resume this afternoon in Utah, with defense attorneys expected to keep questioning the reliability of DNA testing prosecutors say links Tyler Robinson to the murder weapon. This is ABC News. A whale of a time for a group of New Jersey firefighters off the coast over this weekend when their boat encountered some trouble on the high seas. ABC's Rhiannon Alley has the story.
2: Fire Chief Eric Wall and his crew coming back from a 4th of July security detail on Saturday when their boat was suddenly struck by what was believed to be a surfacing humpback whale.
3: I opened up the engine hatch and looked below, and to my surprise, there was a big hole in the back wall of the boat.
2: Cody Binkley racing his boat to the scene.
4: By the time we heard the call for help and got to them, the boat went from them being on deck and leaning towards the rear to those guys having to bail out.
2: Saying the boat sank within a minute.
0: All the people on the whale were fine. May was expensive and a month for the airlines. New federal government numbers show they spent nearly $6.7 billion on jet fuel alone. That's 84% higher than it was 1 year ago. I'm Sherry Preston, ABC News.
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1: Your K101 weather forecast, sunshine this afternoon. We'll see winds from the south gusting to 25 miles an hour, highs near 100. Partly cloudy tonight. There are slight chances for rain overnight, lows around 76. Sunny tomorrow, southwest winds gusting to 25 miles an hour, highs near 99. Slight chances for storms late tomorrow night, lows around 74. Slight chances for rain Friday afternoon, moderate chances in the evening. We'll see sunshine for your Saturday and Sunday. Highs will be in the mid-90s. 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
2: Driving through town, just my boy and me, with a Happy Meal in his booster seat.

This is Seth Hale with Woodward Livestock Auction bringing you the market report for Tuesday, June 30th. On Tuesday, we sold 561 head compared to 454 head last week and 132 head a year ago. Compared to last week, slaughter cows steady to three higher, slaughter bulls pretty much steady across the board. Getting in here on your higher yield and breaker cows averaging 1270 brought from 180 to 185, and cows averaging 1340 brought from 186 to 192. On your boner type cows averaging 1120, brought from 174 to 178. Cows weighing 1320, brought from 181 to 184. On your thinner, leaner type cows weighing 1115, brought from 164 to 170. And cows weighing 1210, brought from 175 to 178. Bull market was really good as well. Had some bulls weighing 1770, bringing from $2 to 228. And bulls weighing 1990, brought from 234 to 247. Had a good run of bred cows and pairs yesterday. Had some mostly 5 to 8 year old T2 cows weighing about 13 and a quarter, bring from 3,025 to 3,800. Then had some really nice 4 to 6 year old black cows that were 4 and 5 months bred, bring 4,500. Then had a good run of pairs as well. Highlighted, had some really nice 5 year old red pairs with 300 plus pound calves by their side. Pairs averaged 1,010 and they brought 4,750. All in all, the market was really exceptional. 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If there's anything we can ever do for you, we sure would love the opportunity to earn and keep your business. Please feel free to give me a call anytime. Seth Hale, 940-256-0741. That's Seth Hale, 940-256-0741. Hey, thank y'all, and y'all have a great rest of your week. G1.

101 weather, sunshine this afternoon. South winds gusting to 25 miles an hour. We'll see highs near 100. We've got you covered on K101.

0: ABC News. I'm Sherry Preston. President Trump at the NATO summit in Turkey, saying the United States is gearing up for more strikes against Iran and that the memorandum of understanding on a ceasefire is over.
1: As far as I'm concerned, it's over. I'll speak to our negotiators. They want to negotiate. They're good people. Steve Witkoff, Jared Kushner. But they have to come back to me. As far as I'm concerned, it's just a waste of time dealing with them. They're liars.
0: The president warning the U.S. is preparing for more airstrikes tonight. Funeral processions have begun for Iran's late supreme leader, Ayatollah Ali Khamenei, in the town of Najaf. Thousands of mourners are there. The president says the U.S. will give license to Ukraine to produce Patriot missile defense systems to help counter Russian attacks. Ukraine has been asking for the right to produce those for some time. All the uncertainty causing oil prices to jump 7%. The Dow has also tumbled 845 points. This is ABC News.
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1: 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Your K101 weather: sunny skies continue this afternoon with 20-mile-an-hour wind gusts and high temperatures 100. Partly cloudy skies tonight. Slight chance of storms, mainly after midnight. Overnight lows fall to 76. Mostly sunny skies tomorrow with 20-mile-an-hour wind gust and high temperatures again reaching 100 in the tri-state. Attorney General Gittner Drummond's Organized Crime Task Force announced today it shut down 5 illegal marijuana grow operations in Woodward last week across a 2-day operation. Agents seized more than 30,000 marijuana plants and more than 200 pounds of processed marijuana. As a result of the raid, 6 illegal immigrants were deported and one individual was arrested. The Woodward Police Department, Woodward County Sheriff's Office, and Woodward County Commissioners all assisted the Attorney General's office in the operation. Attorney General Gittner Drummond announced yesterday he has filed a lawsuit against Allstate alleging the insurer engaged in a strategic scheme to underpay homeowners for storm damage. The state alleges Allstate limited the authority of field adjusters, relied on third-party inspectors and reviewers, and applied restrictive internal standards that were not disclosed to policyholders. The lawsuit also alleges violations of the Oklahoma Consumer Protection Act and is seeking injunctive relief, civil penalties, and restitution for affected consumers. The lawsuit follows a similar claim Drummond made against State Farm last month. In sports, on K101, KWOX, FM Woodward, powered by Lucky Star Casinos, OU added to their 2027 football recruiting class yesterday with the addition of 3-star safety Jaden Fields, who announced his commitment to the Sooners via social media. Out of Hutto, Texas, Fields chooses OU over offers from Texas A&M, SMU, and TCU, among others. That's a look at your weather, news, and sports with your 11 o'clock report on K101.
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0: Good day, everyone. 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
0: Well, the August, October, and December contracts made new lows as liquidation continued yesterday. Feeder cattle showed a similar pattern but did not make new lows. Nevertheless, the week

0: has continued as demand seems to be struggling. Boxed beef was mixed, choice down 71 cents, select up 2 cents. Hot weather generally slows beef consumption, and this year seems to be no exception. There's been no interest in cash trading activity, with packers expected to hold for lower prices. Hog futures have maintained the recent pattern of choppiness, with contracts higher one day, lower the next. No price change was recorded in the National Daily Direct Afternoon Report yesterday, but a weighted average price of $96.42 was posted. Nearby futures maintain an uptrend, while later contracts remain entrenched in a sideways pattern. Hard wheat futures markets are up for the sixth straight day early today. Paris milling wheat futures are gapped higher. The likely impetus for strength is tied to the sharp rise in crude oil futures as hostilities ramp up again after Iran fired on 3 tankers in the Strait of Hormuz, leading to more U.S. strikes and an end to the recent ceasefire. Also supported the wheat is the ongoing heat and dryness in Kansas, Nebraska, and South Dakota. More coming up in just a moment.
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0: Well, August live cattle down 310 at 235.32. October is down 305 at 230.97. December is down 290 at 231.10. August feeder cattle down 545, 355.20. September is down 460 at 352.80. And October is down 447 at 349.30. Kansas City wheat, September down 6 cents, 646 and 3 quarters. December is down 6 and a quarter, 661. December, Chicago wheat's down 5.5, 628 and a quarter. September is down 5.5, 613. September corn was down 7 and a quarter at 436 and a half. December down 6.5, 457 and three quarters. August soybeans up, down a penny at 1194 and three quarters. And September's down a half, 1186 and a half. The October cotton down 46, 79.25. December's down 60, 80.69. August crude's up 499, 75.47. August natural gas unchanged, 327 per million BTU. 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
3: Your K101 weather forecast, sunshine this afternoon. We'll see winds from the south gusting to 25 miles an hour, highs near 100. Partly cloudy tonight, there are slight chances for rain overnight, lows around 76. Sunny tomorrow, southwest winds gusting to 25 miles an hour, highs near 99. Slight chances for storms late tomorrow night, lows around 74. Slight chances for rain Friday afternoon, moderate chances in the evening. We'll see sunshine for your Saturday and Sunday. Highs will be in the mid-90s. 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
7: Hey, 101 weather, sunshine this afternoon. South winds gusting to 25 miles an hour. We'll see highs near 100. We've got you covered on K101.

0: Magazine News. I'm Michelle Franzen. After wrapping up at the NATO summit in Turkey, President Trump, flanked by Secretary of State Marco Rubio and Treasury Secretary Scott Bessent, called the summit successful. Earlier, the president told reporters that the memo of understanding is over due to Iran's strikes on vessels in the Strait of Hormuz and said the U.S. responded with strikes.
1: We attacked Kerg Island last night. We knocked out a piece. I said, don't touch the oil because maybe we'll take over Kerg Island. We may take over Kerg Island. It's not a thing they can do about it.
0: The president also signaling the U.S. may carry out more strikes against Iranian targets. A federal appeals court in Washington ruling it will not set aside a lower court's order that ordered President Trump's name be removed from the Kennedy Center exterior. Emmy nominations are out. The series Hacks setting the record for the most nominations in a single year in the comedy category with 24, and The Pitt leading this year's drama category with 25 nominations. This is ABC News.
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4: 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Here at K101 Weather, sunny skies continue this afternoon with 20-mile-an-hour wind gusts, high temperatures of 100 in the tri-state. Partly cloudy skies for tonight, slight chance of storms mainly after midnight. Overnight lows fall to 76, mostly sunny skies for tomorrow with, again, 20-mile-an-hour wind gusts and high temperatures of 100. Attorney General Gettner, Drummond's Organized Crime Task Force announced today it shut down 5 illegal marijuana grow operations in Woodward last week across a 2-day operation. Agent seized more than 30,000 marijuana plants and more than 200 pounds of processed marijuana. As a result of the raids, 6 illegal immigrants were deported and 1 individual was arrested. The Woodward County Police Department, the Woodward County Sheriff's Office, and Woodward County Commissioners all assisted the Attorney General's Office in the operation. Gettner Drummond also announced yesterday he has filed a lawsuit against Allstate Insurance, alleging the insurer engaged in a strategic scheme to underpay homeowners for storm damage. The state alleges Allstate limited the authority of field adjusters, relied on third-party inspectors and reviewers, and applied restrictive internal standards that were not disclosed to policyholders. The lawsuit also alleges violations of the Oklahoma Consumer Protection Act and is seeking injunctive relief, civil penalties, and restitution for affected consumers. The lawsuit follows a similar claim Drummond made against State Farm last month. In sports on K101, KWOX, FM Woodward, powered by Lucky Star Casinos, OU picked up another commitment to their 2027 football recruiting class yesterday with the addition of 3-star safety Jaden Fields. Out of Hutto, Texas, Fields chooses the Sooners over offers from Texas A&M, SMU, and TCU, among others. That's all. Catch your weather, news, and sports with your noon report on K101.
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4: Whether you're a cattleman or pork producer, your beef and pork checkoffs help pay for the meat demand survey that's put out monthly by Kansas State University, headed up by Dr. Glenn Tonzer. He says those June numbers are out and they offer a little bit of optimism.
5: There's a positive improvement in financial sentiment. That's probably the most important point I want to interject. Too early to tell if that's a new trend or if it's a one-month anomaly, but I'm starting there because I've been saying most of 2026, the public's gotten more pessimistic on their finances. The K-shaped economy, those that say they're doing worse than the year before, in May, that was at a record bad. In June, that actually improved. Now, what I mean by that is 19% say their finances are better than they were in June of 25. 34% say they're worse. I would love that 34% to keep shrinking, but it has shrunk compared to May.
4: Dr. Tonzer has his ideas on what is actually going on beyond just the numbers.
5: This isn't in the survey, but a Glenn, like, best guess would be is, you know, the at least initial truce discussion between the U.S. and Iran, some hope of what that means for gas prices, maybe some hope what that means for broader inflation and so forth, probably was on the mind in the middle of the, you know, middle of the month when the survey was getting the bulk of its responses. The more people we have that say their finances are doing worse, the bigger the headwind on meat demand, because meat's what we call a normal good. So demand goes up when income goes up, and demand goes down when income goes down. And a step from that is demand goes down when expected income goes down. And I think that has been weighing on, you know, the May data was pretty pessimistic on a lot of fronts. Hopefully this initial look at June, that's the part I want to drive home, is there was an improvement in demand. And I think it directly aligns with some improvement in sentiment.
4: Livestock market economist Dr. Glenn Tonzer. And more to come today here on K101. We're back in just a moment.
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4: Looking back to those crop progress numbers from earlier this week, thought we might share with you those pasture and range numbers showing that Oklahoma

open pasture range conditions are about a third. They're at 33% in good to excellent shape this week versus 31% a week ago. 70%, though, we were in good to excellent shape a year ago. Much, much better a year ago than today. Kansas, 56% good to excellent shape this week, same as a week ago, 63% a year ago. Texas, 40% good to excellent shape this week versus 60% last year. That's your Farm and Ranch News. Ron Hayes on K101.

0: Good day, everyone. Dave Lanning on the radio, Oklahoma Ag Network. Time to take a look at our stockers and feeders here on this Wednesday. We've got the latest from the stockyards, the feedlots. We're going to update futures and more when we return in a moment here on K101. 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
2: Well, the livestock complex is off to a mixed start as the cattle contracts continue to venture lower, but hog contracts are trading mildly higher here today. Still no developments have surfaced in the Fed cash cattle market. Trade likely delayed until Thursday or Friday. Boxed beef at midday today is lower. 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OKC West El Reno, the Tuesday sale, 1,800 head yesterday. Steer and heifer calves 10 to 20 lower. The front-end quality cattle were few and far between yesterday. Feeder cattle steers, medium large ones, 3 to 4 weights, 610 to 680. 4 to 5 weights, 490 to 635. 5 to 6 weights, 430 to 530. 6 to 7 weights, 395 to 435. Over 700 pounds, 390, and over 800 pounds, 350. McAllister Union Livestock, 900 head yesterday. Steer calves under 500 pounds, 20 higher. Over 500 pounds, 5 to 6 higher. Heifer calves, 6 to 9 higher. Slaughter cows, breakers and boners, 7 to 9 higher. And leans were $2 lower. Slaughter bulls, $4 lower. We got the futures coming up in just a moment.
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4: Yes, physicians are some of the most trusted voices when it comes to nutrition advice, which is why the Oklahoma Beef Council continues to invest in reaching them with credible, science-based information. 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
2: Well, August live cattle is down 195 at 236.47. October is down 162, 232.40. December is down 182 at 232.17. August feeder cattle is down 280, 357.85. September is down 265 at 354.75. October is down 275, 351.02. Kansas City wheat, September down 7 cents, 645 and 3 quarters. December is down 6 and 3 quarters, 660 and a half. Chicago wheat, December is down 6 and a quarter, 627 and a half. September is down 6 and a quarter at 612 and a quarter. September corn is down 8 cents, 435 and 3 quarters. December is down 7 cents at 457 and a quarter. August soybeans up 3 and a quarter, 1197. September up a penny and a quarter, 1188 and a quarter. October cotton is down 119, 78.52. December is down 93, 80.36. August crude up 554, 75.98. 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
5: Your K101 weather forecast, sunshine this afternoon. We'll see winds from the south gusting to 25 miles an hour, highs near 100. Partly cloudy tonight. There are slight chances for rain overnight, lows around 76. Sunny tomorrow, southwest winds gusting to 25 miles an hour, highs near 99. Slight chances for storms late tomorrow night.

0: Good day, everyone. Dave Lanning on the Radio Oklahoma Ag Network. Time to take a look at our agricultural markets at midday today. And, well, the livestock complex is off to a mixed start as the cattle contracts continue to venture lower, but the hog contracts are trading just mildly higher today. As we hit midday, corn, wheat, and soy meal have all weakened, while soybeans and bean oil remain a bit higher, but November beans are nearing unchanged. We're going to take a timeout. When we come back, the latest from the stockyards, feedlots, we're going to update futures and more. All that when we return in just a moment.
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1: 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Trade likely delayed until Thursday or Friday. Boxed beef at midday is lower. 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Now, OKC West El Reno, 1,800 head in the Tuesday sale yesterday. 1,800 head again, steer and heifer calves, 10 to 20 lower. The demand was moderate. Front end quality cattle, few and far between. Feeder cattle steers, medium large ones, 3 to 4 weights, 610 to 680, 4 to 5 weights, 490 to 635, 5 to 6 weights, 430 to 530, 6 to 7 weights, 395 to 435, over 700 pounds, 390, and over 800 pounds at 350. Now, McAllister Union Livestock yesterday, 900 head, steer calves under 500 pounds, 20 higher, over 500 pounds, 5 to 6 higher. Heifer calves 6 to 9 higher. The slaughter cows, breakers and boners 7 to 9 higher. Leans 2 lower and slaughter bulls 4 lower. Feeder cattle steers, medium large ones, 3 to 4 weights, 585 to 675. 4 to 5 weights, 495 to 545. 5 to 6 weights, 425 to 510. 6 to 7 weights, 395 to 445. 7 to 8 weights, 385 to 423. Over 900 pounds, 175 to 203. Now, Tulsa Livestock Monday, 998 head. Steers and heifers were too light to test in most classes. There was a firm undertone noted with the quality mostly plain to average, with few attractive groups. Slaughter cows and bulls steady to a dollar higher. Heavy rainfall along with the weekend holiday limited receipts. Feeder cattle steers, medium large ones, 2 to 3 weights, 640, 250 to 740, 3 to 4 weights, 550 to 645, 4 to 5 weights, 473 to 579, 5 to 6 weights, 323 to 516, 6 to 7 weights, 530 to 432, 50, 7 to 8 weights, 351 to 387, 8 to 9 weights, 320 to 347, 50. Joplin Regional Stockyards Monday, 5,561 head. We will check all the futures in just a moment.
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1: August live cattle down 147, 236.95. October was down 110, 232.92. December down 112 at 232.87. August feeder cattle down 85 cents at 359.80. September is down 97 cents at 356.42. October is down 130 at 352.47. Kansas City wheat, September down 7 cents, 645 and 3 quarters. December is down 7 and a quarter at 660. Chicago wheat, December is down 6 and a half, 627 and a quarter. September is down 6 and a half at 612. September corn is down 7 and 3 quarters, 436. December is down 7 and a half, 456 and 3 quarters. August soybeans up 4 cents, 1197 and 3 quarters. September up a penny at 1188. October cotton down 119, 78.52. December's down 90.

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1: K101 weather, sunshine this afternoon. South winds gusting to 25 miles an hour. We'll see highs near 100. We've got you covered on K101.

0: ABC News, I'm Michelle Franzen. Following the NATO summit in Turkey, President Trump says he believes war will not break out again with Iran, despite the president announcing that the memo of understanding was over after Iran fired on vessels in the Strait of Hormuz and the U.S. carried out retaliatory strikes. Here's ABC's Selena Wang.
1: When it comes to Iran, the president has been sending a lot of mixed messaging on this as well. The president had just weeks ago called the Iranian people he was negotiating with strong, rational, now calling them scum, sick people. The president saying what changed is that he got to know them.
0: During talks with Ukraine's leader on the sidelines, the president expressed optimism that Ukraine and Russia want to finalize a ceasefire deal. It comes as Ukraine and Russia have ramped up drone and missile strikes. In Boston today, 4,000 nurses at Brigham and Women's Hospital walking off the job and are picketing for a one-day strike. They're calling for better wages and benefits. The hospital says it's using temporary workers to provide health care. This is ABC News. In Maine, growing pressure for Democratic candidate Graham Plattner to drop out of the U.S. Senate race following new accusations of sexual assault. ABC's Jay O'Brien says it's one race that could help determine which party controls the Senate.
2: Under Maine law, Plattner has just 5 days to drop out to be removed from the ballot. State Democrats would then have 2 weeks to select a new candidate, but there's no exact roadmap for how that process would go. Overnight, the executive director of the Democratic Party of Maine saying Plattner's team has reached out, accusing them of trying to dictate the next steps.
0: Fire crews in southern Europe battling multiple wildfires, triple digits, and winds are a challenge.
3: Record wildfires raging across southern Europe, burning more than double the seasonal average. Parts of France topping 100 degrees again as the third heat wave of the summer is bringing devastatingly high temps across the region.
0: ABC's Maggie Rooley.

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6: Your K101 weather forecast. Sunshine continuing through this evening. Partly cloudy tonight. There is a slight chance for rain overnight. Lows around 76. Sunny tomorrow. Southwest winds gusting to 25 miles an hour. Highs near 99. Slight chances for storms late tomorrow night. Lows around 74. Slight chances for rain Friday afternoon. Moderate chances in the evening. Sunshine for Saturday and Sunday. Highs in the mid-90s. We've got you covered on K101 and K101Online.com.

A 101 weather, sunshine through this evening, partly cloudy tonight, slight chances for rain overnight, lows around 76. Tomorrow, sunshine, gusty winds, highs near 99. We've got you covered on K101.

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1: ABC News, I'm Michelle Franzen. At the end of the NATO summit in Turkey, President Trump announced the memo of understanding between the U.S. and Iran is over due to Iran's strikes on vessels in the Strait of Hormuz and the U.S. retaliating. President Trump also speaking with Ukraine's President Zelensky about the ongoing war with Russia. ABC's Selena Wang has more.
2: Zelensky was there. He sat face-to-face with President Trump. The president did make a commitment to help Ukraine make these Patriot defense, air defense missiles, something that Zelensky has repeatedly been asking for. But it really appears that the Iran war has overshadowed a lot of this summit.
1: A recent analysis by Georgetown University showing many Americans relying on the Affordable Care Act have seen their costs double, sometimes triple. Public filings show 77 insurers with Obamacare are proposing a year of increased premiums. A judge spared former Wisconsin judge Hannah Dugan from prison for ushering a Mexican defendant out of her courtroom to evade ICE agents during an immigration operation. This is ABC News. In Texas, a bizarre situation in Harris County unfolded involving a child who was inside a home and apparently injured by lightning.
3: It's always been kind of understood that if you're inside of your home, you're safe from lightning because a home is grounded. But an investigation is underway after a child was injured in his family's home in Harris County, Texas. The home, deputies say, was hit by lightning and an electrical current went surging through the home's wiring and electrocuted the homeowner's son, who was using a computer inside the home. They say the child was evaluated by EMS. His condition is not known. Alex Stone, ABC News.
1: Extreme heat still baking parts of the southeast, along with dangerous humidity. Extreme heat warnings stretching from Virginia to Miami, Florida, where triple-digit temperatures are hitting. The most dangerous part of the heat wave set for tomorrow through the weekend due to compounding effects of the hot days and hot nights. Michelle Franzen, ABC News.
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2: Your K101 weather forecast, sunshine continuing through this evening, partly cloudy tonight. There is a slight chance for rain overnight, lows around 76. Sunny tomorrow, southwest winds gusting to 25 miles an hour, highs near 99. Slight chances for storms late tomorrow night, lows around 74. Slight chances for rain Friday afternoon, moderate chances in the evening, sunshine for Saturday and Sunday, highs in the mid-90s. We've got you covered on K101 and K101online.com.

0: Here's the closing market from Oklahoma Farm Report today. I'm Casey Shepard. August live cattle down 80 at 237.62. October closed down 47 at 233.55. December down 35 at 233.65. August feeders up $1.40 at the close at 362.05. September up 125 at 358.65. And October up 85 at 354.62. We'll take a look at your grains coming up next.
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0: Kansas City hard red winter wheat for September down 7.5 at 6.45 1/4. December's down 7.5 at 6.59 3/4. Chicago wheat for December down 10.5 at 6.23 1/4. September's down 10 3/4 at 6.07.

7.75. September corn down 8.75 at 4.35 even. December also down 8 at 4.56 1/4. August soybeans down 0.5 at 11.93 1/4. September's down 3.5 at 11.83 1/2. October cotton down 109 points at 78.62. December down 69 points at 80.60. And your crude oil for August up 3.20 today at 73.64. I'm Casey Shepard for Oklahoma Farm Report.

K101 weather. Sunshine through this evening. Partly cloudy tonight. Slight chances for rain overnight. Lows around 76. Tomorrow, sunshine, gusty winds, highs near 99. We've got you covered on K101. Well, it's been-

0: ABC News, I'm Michelle Franzen. Immigrant rights groups are demanding a third-party investigation into Tuesday's fatal shooting of a Mexican national in Houston. Mexico's president also says her government will pursue new legal action against the U.S. for the death. ABC's Jim Ryan says ICE called it self-defense.
1: According to his son, Lorenzo Salgado Araujo had been in the U.S. for nearly 35 years working in construction. On Tuesday, ICE officers attempted to pull him over, but say that he sped away and then tried to run over an agent with his van. Hours after the incident, protesters were on the same street where Araujo was shot to death.
0: President Trump signaled the U.S. could carry out more strikes against Iran in response to Iran's firing on vessels in the Strait of Hormuz this week. The president says he does not think the war will resume. In Utah this hour, court resuming for the third day of hearings for Tyler Robinson, the man charged with last year's murder of conservative influencer Charlie Kirk. This is ABC News.
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1: For more information, you can go to okmediation.gov. Well, the livestock complex trading mixed today as the cattle contracts continue to err on the side of caution, while the lean hog contracts are trading higher. Asking prices have been noted at 400 in eastern Nebraska. Live cattle futures also scaling lower today as, simply put, there's really just not enough immediate support in the market to keep those contracts from trading lower. With box beef prices lower and the assumption that the cash cattle market could be pushed lower again this week too, traders are erring on the side of caution while the market continues to look for support. As we mentioned, asking prices noted at around 400 in eastern Nebraska, but otherwise cash market just sitting idle at this point. Box beef prices are lower. Choice is down $3.56 at $382.21. Select down $2.99 at $362.90 with a movement of 75 total loads. Although feeder cattle demand has been relatively strong this week, traders are just not going to move the feeder cattle contracts in the opposite direction of those live cattle contracts. The spot August contract continues to hover around that market's 100-day and 40-day moving average, hoping that some form of stronger support is going to arise quickly and keep the market from sinking sharply below those thresholds. Lean hog contracts seeing some good support today. We're currently seeing a rally anywhere between $1 to $2 higher for today. It's helpful that packers have been more aggressive this week in the cash market and that the morning pork cutout values are also higher. Both factors do help encourage traders to continue to push those contracts higher. Right now, July hogs up 82 cents at $94.27. August hogs are up $1.90 at $98.82. And October hogs are up $2.67 at $84.35. Take a look at OKC West and El Reno. They had a total of 1,800 total receipts. Steer and heifer calves, $10 to $20 lower. The quality was pretty plain. The demand was moderate. Wheat futures, 3 to 6 cents lower with early gains fading as the firmer dollar and weaker corn add some negative spillover. Soybeans, 1 to 2 cents lower. And your corn futures, 6 to 7 cents lower. We'll check your futures in just a moment. Well, the annual forage sign-up deadline is July the 15th. Clay Bertram at Farm Data Services tells us more.
2: July 15th is that sales closing date also to move to another agent or to make sure you're signed up. And this not only goes for wheat, it goes for your sorghum Sudan, it goes for the feed crops that many guys are trying to get in the field right now because we know we're going to turn off dry again, and this is just another added level of protection.
1: 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August live cattle down 80 at 237.62. October closed down 47 at 233.55. December down 35 at 233.65. August feeders up $1.40 at the close at 362.05. September up 125 at 358.65. And October up 85 at 354.62. Kansas City hard red winter wheat for September down 7.5 at 645 and a quarter. December's down 7.5 at 659 and three quarters. Chicago wheat for December down 10.5 at 623 and a quarter. September's down 10 and three quarters at 607 and three quarters. September corn down 8 and three quarters at 435 even. December also down 8 at 456 and a quarter. August soybeans down 0.5 at 1193 and a quarter. September's down 3.5 at 1183 and a half. October cotton down 109 points at 78.62. December down 69 points at 80.60. And your crude oil for August up 320 today at 73.64. That's a wrap of your afternoon agricultural news and markets. I'm Casey Shepard for Oklahoma Farm Report.
3: Hey, 101, I'm Sean Kelly, and I had to go to the store this afternoon. And I don't know, maybe I shouldn't take this personally, but I just hate it when cashiers feel the need to check to see if my money is real. If I could counterfeit money, I would not be shopping at Dollar Tree. We are on the downhill slide, wrapping up your workday. Governor Kevin Stitt has declared today Toby Keith Day in Oklahoma. 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
4: 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And you, sir, do not have a pair of vegetables if you prefer drinking

0: But only you, Red, will do for this fella, cause you are the Abbott into my Costello, and you are the fruit to my loom. Red Solo Cup, you're more than just plastic. You're more than amazing, you're more than fantastic. And believe me that I'm not the least bit sarcastic when I look at you and say, Red Solo Cup, you're not just a cup.
1: No.
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0: 101, covering your country with The Great Divide, Hard Time Moving On. In country music news, John Party and his wife Summer have announced in a joint statement they're getting a divorce. That's after about 5 years of marriage. Summer actually filed back on May 12th. They share two daughters, ages 2 and 3. Now, according to a source, take it as you will, Summer was fed up with John and they tried to work it out for the kids. According to this statement from that source, they've been having major issues since last year. They all but separated right before the holidays in December. We're on the downhill slide. I'm Sean Kelly on K101. Take a look at your K101 weather forecast. 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
0: Sunshine this evening, areas of clouds tonight. There is a slight chance for rain overnight, lows around 76. Sunny tomorrow, southwest winds gusting to 25 miles an hour with highs near 99. Slight chances for storms late tomorrow night, lows around 74. Slight chances for rain Friday afternoon, moderate chances in the evening. Sunshine for your Saturday and Sunday, highs will be in the mid-90s. 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

0: K101, the Friends of Clio having their fun on the square at the Clio Springs Town Square at the park tomorrow from 10 until noon. 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
1: Well, listen, dear, I think it's clear we need to sit and talk. 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

0: K101 covering your country with Jordan Davis and Turn This Truck Around. A 10-year-old boy in Pennsylvania is accused of trying to rob a Dollar Tree at knife point before employees restrained him until police arrived. You know, in September, this is going to make one heck of a how I spent my summer vacation essay. Although, I do feel a bit sorry for the kid. I mean, 10 years old. Too young to know there was probably, what, $60 cash in the whole store? We're on the downhill slide. I'm Sean Kelly on K101. 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
1: Hey, 101 weather, sunshine this evening, partly cloudy tonight. There's a slight chance for rain overnight, lows around 76. Tomorrow, sunshine, gusty southwest winds, highs near 99. We've got you covered on K101.

0: I'm Michelle Franzen. The U.S. military says it's launched another round of strikes against Iranian targets in retaliation for Iran firing on ships in the Strait of Hormuz yesterday. President Trump warned before leaving the NATO summit that the U.S. could carry out more strikes. He also says he does not think the war with Iran will ramp up again. A federal appeals court in Washington rejected a request to set aside a lower court order keeping President Trump's name off the Kennedy Center.
1: The appeals court panel says the Kennedy Center's leadership has failed to show how the center's being harmed by a lower court order directing that Trump's name be removed from the facade. The three-judge panel also shrugged off the administration's suggestion that not calling it the Trump Kennedy Center will negatively affect its fundraising. The judges say the president and his handpicked board have, quote, failed to support this assertion with any specific facts or evidence.
0: ABC Stephen Portnoy. On Wall Street today, stocks ended mixed over new Mideast tensions. This is ABC News.
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0: From the K101 Newsroom, I'm Tyler Riggs. Your K101 weather, partly cloudy skies tonight, with a slight chance of storms, mainly after midnight. Overnight lows fall to 76. Mostly sunny skies for tomorrow, 20-mile-an-hour wind gusts and high temperatures reaching 100 in the tri-state. Attorney General Gittner Drummond's Organized Crime Task Force announced today it shut down 5 illegal marijuana grows in Woodward last week across a two-day operation. Agents seized more than 30,000 marijuana plants and more than 200 pounds of processed marijuana. As a result of the raid, 6 illegal immigrants were deported. One individual was arrested. Woodward Police Department, Woodward County Sheriff's Office, and Woodward County Commissioners all assisted the Attorney General's office in the operation. State Treasurer Todd Russ released the June state tax revenue report showing total monthly revenue $1.6 billion, which was a nearly 6% increase from June of last year. Over the last 12 months, Oklahoma revenues rose just under 6% as well. The report also showed a more than 27% increase in revenues for the oil and gas gross production tax. As far as Oklahoma's labor market, it remains steady with unemployment at 4.1%, which compares to 4.3% nationally. In sports on K101 KWOX FM Woodward, powered by Lucky Star Casinos, OU added to their 2027 football recruiting class this week as they got the addition of 3-star safety Jaden Fields. Out of Hutto, Texas, Fields chooses the Sooners over offers from Texas A&M, SMU, and TCU, among others. That's a look at your weather, news, and sports with your 4 o'clock report on K101.
1: Well, with this heat that we're having, a couple of 100-degree days, going to be staying above 90, in the mid-90s, mid-upper 90s through the weekend. Got to keep an eye on your dogs.
0: Yes.
1: Especially if they're outdoors. Got some tips, they say. They, of course, watch for heat stroke. Dogs can get heat stroke just like people
0: Absolutely.
1: Can. If they have heavy panting or loss of energy, if you're out for a walk and they start acting weird, you know, give them some shade, some water, help them cool down. You can spray them with the hose if you need to, but you got to be careful you don't shock them by getting them too cold. You don't want to do ice water.
0: No, get them one of those good old sprinklers. Dogs love a good sprinkler, man.
1: They also say don't make them go swimming. Some dogs and some breeds don't like water that much.
0: Huh.
1: So you shouldn't carry your dog into a swimming pool if it acts like it doesn't want to go. If it doesn't want to go on its own, don't force it. I've seen people do this. They shave their dogs. That's not always a good idea. You think, well, they got that heavy coat, hair, that's making them hot, so I'm going to shave them. Give them a haircut.
0: Sure, yeah, keep their grooming up.
1: But don't shave them too close because then they can get sunburned.
0: Yeah, which just creates another issue.
1: They're actually, certain layers of dog's hair actually helps them keep cool.
0: Right.
1: Helps dissipate heat. And also, if they don't have that layer of hair, that makes them more susceptible to insects, ticks, bites, and things like that when they're out. So I've seen people shave their dogs. I'm like, yeah, never really thought about how that could affect them, but it could have a negative effect on your dog.
0: Not necessarily like humans where, hey, if we just, you know, cut off our hair, it may get a little cooler. That's not necessarily always the case.
1: And putting shoes on your dog if you're taking them out on the sidewalk and pavement and stuff, it's not a bad idea.
0: No,
1: I mean, you look at it, you see it, it looks goofy. And some dogs, some dogs aren't very comfortable with it. It takes some time getting used to having something on their paws.
0: But if you're around a hot blacktop or something like that could get...
1: You wouldn't walk barefoot on it.
0: My goodness.
1: Probably don't want your dog walking barefoot on it. Just some things to keep in mind, help your dog. Now, you can try all those things with cats, but good luck with it.
0: Yeah,
1: cats will take care of themselves
0: for
1: the most part. It's the downhill slide on K101. Today is Toby Keith Day in Oklahoma. Governor Kevin Stitt this year signing a proclamation making July 8th Toby Keith Day. We're playing Toby Keith hits every hour on K101.

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Ride, ride, ride. In country music news, it appears Zach Bryan's going to be releasing some new music soon. There's a number of hints going on social media, including one of those hints being a little clip of a new song called Lodi Win that he posted on YouTube recently.

Yeah, that's a clip, a bit of a new song that Zach Bryan posted on YouTube called Low Die Win. Now, in the comments to the YouTube video, Zach mentioned a new EP is on the way. It's going to be called Young Manhood and Other Donatable Organs.

0: Zach did not explain how the name of the EP came about or give a release date, but Zach has also wiped his Instagram, which could hint that something big could be coming pretty soon. Take a look at your K101 weather forecast. 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
1: 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Some days I swear my to-do list grows faster than my calves. 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
0: Sunshine this evening, areas of clouds tonight. There is a slight chance for rain overnight, lows around 76. Sunny tomorrow, southwest winds gusting to 25 miles an hour with highs near 99. Slight chances for storms late tomorrow night, lows around 74. Slight chances for rain Friday afternoon, moderate chances in the evening. Sunshine for your Saturday and Sunday, highs will be in the mid-90s. We've got you covered on K101 and K101online.com.